0: From the Christian News Radio Network, I'm Jim Miller. Embattled Graham Plattner will formally exit from the main Senate race Monday. That, according to multiple reports, it comes after he suspended his campaign Wednesday after being accused of sexual assault. Monday's the last day Plattner can drop out to allow Democrats in Maine to select the new nominee. Prosecutors played video of an interview with Tyler Robinson's roommate, Lance Twiggs, at day four of his preliminary hearing. News Nation's Alex Capriello has more.
1: Under oath, Lance Twiggs talked about the text messages that he was sharing with Tyler Robinson in those hours. Also, the handwritten note that Lance Twiggs says Tyler Robinson left him, in which, according to Lance Twiggs, essentially admitted to assassinating Charlie Kirk. A lot of this stuff had been known in part because of law enforcement leaks immediately after Charlie Kirk's murder. But then there was a lot of stuff where it just finally was confirmation for us because we could see it and hear it with our own eyes.
0: Prosecutors allege Robinson sent a text saying he targeted Kirk because he had had enough of his hatred. Reports say a security precaution led President Trump to use the old Air Force One on his return trip from the NATO summit. Trump went to the NATO meeting in Turkey on the opulent double-decker plane he got from Qatar, but decided to take the original Air Force One on the way back. Several reports say Trump switched planes Wednesday night, the urging of the Secret Service, as a security precaution after hostilities resumed with Iran. And the U.S. and Iran ramping back and forth strikes. The U.S. launching a second round of military strikes against Iran last night. Trump says they were in retribution for firing on cargo ships of the Strait of Hormuz. Iran then launched missile attacks against Gulf nations hosting U.S. forces. But there's no reports of injuries or significant damage. Trump says the ceasefire is over, but is keeping the door open to continue talks. Former Olympian David Hearn has pled not guilty to damaging the Lincoln Memorial reflecting pool. News Nation's Washington correspondent Tom Dempsey has the latest.
2: Hearn faces allegations that he vandalized the reflecting pool as it underwent renovations for America 250 events. According to federal prosecutors, Hearn deliberately ripped up recently installed sealant, causing over $1,000 in damages. But after today's hearing, Hearn actually stood by his attorneys as they said this whole legal battle should have never happened.
0: Hearn's attorney says the Trump administration was using Hearn as a scapegoat to cover up its mistakes. Hearn is among at least half a dozen people accused of vandalizing the pool, which now features green algae and chips of peeling paint since the administration's $14 million overhaul in June. World Cup action back underway. France battling Morocco today in New England to kick off a quarterfinal round of the tournament. The last time they met was in the semifinals of the 2022 tournament. From Christian News Radio Network, I'm Jim Miller. To hear this and other reports on demand, be sure to visit ChristianNewsRadio.org.

0: From the Christian News Radio Network, I'm Jim Miller. Embattled Graham Plattner will formally exit from the Maine Senate race Monday. That, according to multiple reports, it comes after he suspended his campaign Wednesday after being accused of sexual assault. Monday's the last day Plattner can drop out to allow Democrats in Maine to select the new nominee. Prosecutors played video of an interview with Tyler Robinson's roommate, Lance Twiggs, at day four of his preliminary hearing. News Nation's Alex Capriello has more.
1: Under oath, Lance Twiggs talked about the text messages that he was sharing with Tyler Robinson in those hours. Also, the handwritten note that Lance Twiggs says Tyler Robinson left him, in which, according to Lance Twiggs, essentially admitted to assassinating Charlie Kirk. A lot of this stuff had been known in part because of law enforcement leaks immediately after Charlie Kirk's murder. But then there was a lot of stuff where it just finally was confirmation for us because we could see it and hear it with our own eyes.
0: Prosecutors allege Robinson sent a text saying he targeted Kirk because he had had enough of his hatred. Reports say a security precaution led President Trump to use the old Air Force One on his return trip from the NATO summit. Trump went to the NATO meeting in Turkey on the opulent double-decker plane he got from Qatar, but decided to take the original Air Force One on the way back. Several reports say Trump switched planes Wednesday night, the urging of the Secret Service, as a security precaution after hostilities resumed with Iran. And the U.S. and Iran ramping back and forth strikes. The U.S. launching a second round of military strikes against Iran last night. Trump says they were in retribution for firing on cargo ships in the Strait of Hormuz. Iran then launched missile attacks against Gulf nations hosting U.S. forces. But there's no reports of injuries or significant damage. Trump says the ceasefire is over, but is keeping the door open to continue talks. Former Olympian David Hearn has pled not guilty to damaging the Lincoln Memorial reflecting pool. News Nation's Washington correspondent Tom Dempsey has the latest.
2: Hearn faces allegations that he vandalized the reflecting pool as it underwent renovations for America 250 events. According to federal prosecutors, Hearn deliberately ripped up recently installed sealant, causing over $1,000 in damages. But after today's hearing, Hearn actually stood by his attorneys as they said this whole legal battle should have never happened.
0: Hearn's attorney says the Trump administration was using Hearn as a scapegoat to cover up its mistakes. Hearn is among at least half a dozen people accused of vandalizing the pool, which now features green algae and chips of peeling paint since the administration's $14 million overhaul in June. World Cup action back underway. France battling Morocco today in New England to kick off a quarterfinal round of the tournament. The last time they met was in the semifinals of the 2022 tournament. From Christian News Radio Network, I'm Jim Miller. To hear this and other reports on demand, be sure to visit ChristianNewsRadio.org.

We were called and asked to sing at a revival, and it was just about an hour and a half from our house, and we were truly wanting a Spirit-filled service, so we fasted. And okay, I'll go ahead and tell you, we don't fast for anybody except for God. I don't miss a meal for anybody except Him. We'd fasted that whole day, and here was the plan. This was the layout of what I had planned. After church, as soon as that service was over, we were headed straight to Burger King. We were going to get a Whopper with cheese. But as the service was nearing an end, the pastor stood up and he said, we're going to take up a love offering for the evangelist that had come from Florida. And he said, before we take this love offering up, I want you to ask God, what would He have you give? Well, I had in my pocket $18, a 10, a 5, and 3 ones. And so what I was going to do is just put 3 ones in the offering and then eat with the other 15 at Burger King. But God spoke to me and He told me to give the $18. And I was starving. So what I was going to do is just give 8 and let her eat later. But actually, I gave the entire $18 because that's what God had instructed me to do. And when we left to the church and we were on our way home, I told her, I said, I don't have any cash. You know, I said, it's about an hour and a half home. We can make it, surely. And my stomach was just growling, you know. And so I got on the interstate and we were headed home. And about 3 exits, I turned my blinker on and she said, where are you going? I said, we're going to Burger King. And she said, but we don't have any money. I said, I know, but the Lord told me to go to Burger King. We got to Burger King, and on the way there, she said, oh, Lord. You know, she began to pray. As we pulled in the drive-thru line, there were 3 cars ahead of us. And I asked her, I said, what do you want? She said, nothing at all. She looked like a sudden diet had started. So I just sort of laughed, and I got to the speaker, and I said, we want 2 Whopper with cheese combo meals. That's what we always order. And I said, one of them supersized, and everybody thinks that one was for me. But one supersized and one not, and one with Diet Coke and one with sweet tea. That was our order. And we went up there, and she said, well, Jonathan, what are you going to tell them when they ask for the money? I said, all I can say really is hold on. You know, the Lord sent me. He'll send the money. I didn't know what else to say. And we got up to the window, and the lady opened the window. She handed out our drinks, and she said, as she had the bag of our food, she had it in her hand, she said, the lady in front of you paid for your meal. Have a good evening and come back. Man, oh man, we feasted that night. It was just so cool. Just to think that God cares about every aspect of your life. You should ask Him and trust Him. You'll see.

0: From the Christian News Radio Network, I'm Jim Miller. In battle, Graham Plattner will formally exit from the Maine Senate race Monday. That, according to multiple reports, it comes after he suspended his campaign Wednesday after being accused of sexual assault. Monday's the last day Plattner can drop out to allow Democrats in Maine to select the new nominee. Prosecutors played video of an interview with Tyler Robinson's roommate, Lance Twiggs, at day four of his preliminary hearing. News Nation's Alex Capriello has more.
1: Under oath, Lance Twiggs talked about the text messages that he was sharing with Tyler Robinson in those hours. Also, the handwritten note that Lance Twiggs says Tyler Robinson left him, in which, according to Lance Twiggs, essentially admitted to assassinating Charlie Kirk. A lot of this stuff had been known in part because of law enforcement leaks immediately after Charlie Kirk's murder. But then there was a lot of stuff where it just finally was confirmation for us because we could see it and hear it with our own eyes.
0: Prosecutors allege Robinson sent a text saying he targeted Kirk because he had had enough of his hatred. Reports say a security precaution led President Trump to use the old Air Force One on his return trip from the NATO summit. Trump went to the NATO meeting in Turkey on the opulent double-decker plane he got from Qatar, but decided to take the original Air Force One on the way back. Several reports say Trump switched planes Wednesday night, the urging of the Secret Service, as a security precaution after hostilities resumed with Iran. And the U.S. and Iran ramping back and forth strikes. The U.S. launching a second round of military strikes against Iran last night. Trump says they were in retribution for firing on cargo ships of the Strait of Hormuz. Iran then launched missile attacks against Gulf nations hosting U.S. forces. But there's no reports of injuries or significant damage. Trump says the ceasefire is over, but is keeping the door open to continue talks. Former Olympian David Hearn has pled not guilty to damaging the Lincoln Memorial reflecting pool. News Nation's Washington correspondent Tom Dempsey has the latest.
2: Hearn faces allegations that he vandalized the reflecting pool as it underwent renovations for America 250 events. According to federal prosecutors, Hearn deliberately ripped up recently installed sealant, causing over $1,000 in damages. But after today's hearing, Hearn actually stood by his attorneys as they said this whole legal battle should have never happened.
0: Hearn's attorney says the Trump

administration was using Hearn as a scapegoat to cover up its mistakes. Hearn is among at least half a dozen people accused of vandalizing the pool, which now features green algae and chips of peeling paint since the administration's $14 million overhaul in June. World Cup action back underway. France battling Morocco today in New England to kick off a quarterfinal round of the tournament. The last time they met was in the semifinals of the 2022 tournament. From Christian News Radio Network, I'm Jim Miller. To hear this and other reports on demand, be sure to visit ChristianNewsRadio.org.

0: From the Christian News Radio Network, I'm Jim Miller. Embattled Graham Plattner will formally exit from the Maine Senate race Monday. That, according to multiple reports, it comes after he suspended his campaign Wednesday after being accused of sexual assault. Monday's the last day Plattner can drop out to allow Democrats in Maine to select the new nominee. Prosecutors played video of an interview with Tyler Robinson's roommate, Lance Twiggs, at day four of his preliminary hearing. News Nation's Alex Capriello has more.
1: Under oath, Lance Twiggs talked about the text messages that he was sharing with Tyler Robinson in those hours. Also, the handwritten note that Lance Twiggs says Tyler Robinson left him, in which, according to Lance Twiggs, essentially admitted to assassinating Charlie Kirk. A lot of this stuff had been known in part because of law enforcement leaks immediately after Charlie Kirk's murder. But then there was a lot of stuff where it just finally was confirmation for us because we could see it and hear it with our own eyes.
0: Prosecutors allege Robinson sent a text saying he targeted Kirk because he had had enough of his hatred. Reports say a security precaution led President Trump to use the old Air Force One on his return trip from the NATO summit. Trump went to the NATO meeting in Turkey on the opulent double-decker plane he got from Qatar, but decided to take the original Air Force One on the way back. Several reports say Trump switched planes Wednesday night, the urging of the Secret Service, as a security precaution after hostilities resumed with Iran. And the U.S. and Iran ramping back and forth strikes. The U.S. launching a second round of military strikes against Iran last night. Trump says they were in retribution for firing on cargo ships in the Strait of Hormuz. Iran then launched missile attacks against Gulf nations hosting U.S. forces. But there's no reports of injuries or significant damage. Trump says the ceasefire is over, but is keeping the door open to continue talks. Former Olympian David Hearn has pled not guilty to damaging the Lincoln Memorial reflecting pool. News Nation's Washington correspondent Tom Dempsey has the latest.
2: Hearn faces allegations that he vandalized the reflecting pool as it underwent renovations for America 250 events. According to federal prosecutors, Hearn deliberately ripped up recently installed sealant, causing over $1,000 in damages. But after today's hearing, Hearn actually stood by his attorneys as they said this whole legal battle should have never happened.
0: Hearn's attorney says the Trump administration was using Hearn as a scapegoat to cover up its mistakes. Hearn is among at least half a dozen people accused of vandalizing the pool, which now features green algae and chips of peeling paint since the administration's $14 million overhaul in June. World Cup action back underway. France battling Morocco today in New England to kick off a quarterfinal round of the tournament. The last time they met was in the semifinals of the 2022 tournament. From Christian News Radio Network, I'm Jim Miller. To hear this and other reports on demand, be sure to visit ChristianNewsRadio.org.

0: From the Christian News Radio Network, I'm Jim Miller. Embattled Graham Plattner will formally exit from the Maine Senate race Monday. That, according to multiple reports, it comes after he suspended his campaign Wednesday after being accused of sexual assault. Monday's the last day Plattner can drop out to allow Democrats in Maine to select the new nominee. Prosecutors played video of an interview with Tyler Robinson's roommate, Lance Twiggs, at day four of his preliminary hearing. News Nation's Alex Capriello has more.
1: Under oath, Lance Twiggs talked about the text messages that he was sharing with Tyler Robinson in those hours. Also, the handwritten note that Lance Twiggs says Tyler Robinson left him, in which, according to Lance Twiggs, essentially admitted to assassinating Charlie Kirk. A lot of this stuff had been known in part because of law enforcement leaks immediately after Charlie Kirk's murder. But then there was a lot of stuff where it just finally was confirmation for us because we could see it and hear it with our own eyes.
0: Prosecutors allege Robinson sent a text saying he targeted Kirk because he had had enough of his hatred. Reports say a security precaution led President Trump to use the old Air Force One on his return trip from the NATO summit. Trump went to the NATO meeting in Turkey on the opulent double-decker plane he got from Qatar, but decided to take the original Air Force One on the way back. Several reports say Trump switched planes Wednesday night, the urging of the Secret Service, as a security precaution after hostilities resumed with Iran. And the U.S. and Iran ramping back and forth strikes. The U.S. launching a second round of military strikes against Iran last night. Trump says they were in retribution for firing on cargo ships to the Strait of Hormuz. Iran then launched missile attacks against Gulf nations hosting U.S. forces. But there's no reports of injuries or significant damage. Trump says the ceasefire is over, but is keeping the door open to continue talks. Former Olympian David Hearn has pled not guilty to damaging the Lincoln Memorial reflecting pool. News Nation's Washington correspondent Tom Dempsey has the latest.
2: Hearn faces allegations that he vandalized the reflecting pool as it underwent renovations for America 250 events. According to federal prosecutors, Hearn deliberately ripped up recently installed sealant, causing over $1,000 in damages. But after today's hearing, Hearn actually stood by his attorneys as they said this whole legal battle should have never happened.
0: Hearn's attorney says the Trump administration was using Hearn as a scapegoat to cover up its mistakes. Hearn is among at least half a dozen people accused of vandalizing the pool, which now features green algae and chips of peeling paint since the administration's $14 million overhaul in June. World Cup

Action back underway. France battling Morocco today in New England to kick off the quarterfinal round of the tournament. The last time they met was in the semifinals of the 2022 tournament. From Christian News Radio Network, I'm Jim Miller. To hear this and other reports on demand, be sure to visit ChristianNewsRadio.org.

0: From the Christian News Radio Network, I'm Jim Miller. In battle, Graham Plattner will formally exit from the main Senate race Monday. That, according to multiple reports, it comes after he suspended his campaign Wednesday after being accused of sexual assault. Monday's the last day Plattner can drop out to allow Democrats in Maine to select the new nominee. Prosecutors played video of an interview with Tyler Robinson's roommate, Lance Twiggs, at day four of his preliminary hearing. News Nation's Alex Capriello has more.
1: Under oath, Lance Twiggs talked about the text messages that he was sharing with Tyler Robinson in those hours. Also, the handwritten note that Lance Twiggs says Tyler Robinson left him, in which, according to Lance Twiggs, essentially admitted to assassinating Charlie Kirk. A lot of this stuff had been known in part because of law enforcement leaks immediately after Charlie Kirk's murder. But then there was a lot of stuff where it just finally was confirmation for us because we could see it and hear it with our own eyes.
0: Prosecutors allege Robinson sent a text saying he targeted Kirk because he had had enough of his hatred. Reports say a security precaution led President Trump to use the old Air Force One on his return trip from the NATO summit. Trump went to the NATO meeting in Turkey on the opulent double-decker plane he got from Qatar, but decided to take the original Air Force One on the way back. Several reports say Trump switched planes Wednesday night, the urging of the Secret Service, as a security precaution after hostilities resumed with Iran. And the U.S. and Iran ramping back and forth strikes. The U.S. launching a second round of military strikes against Iran last night. Trump says they were in retribution for firing on cargo ships of the Strait of Hormuz. Iran then launched missile attacks against Gulf nations hosting U.S. forces. But there's no reports of injuries or significant damage. Trump says the ceasefire is over, but is keeping the door open to continue talks. Former Olympian David Hearn has pled not guilty to damaging the Lincoln Memorial reflecting pool. News Nation's Washington correspondent Tom Dempsey has the latest.
2: Hearn faces allegations that he vandalized the reflecting pool as it underwent renovations for America 250 events. According to federal prosecutors, Hearn deliberately ripped up recently installed sealant, causing over $1,000 in damages. But after today's hearing, Hearn actually stood by his attorneys as they said this whole legal battle should have never happened.
0: Hearn's attorney says the Trump administration was using Hearn as a scapegoat to cover up its mistakes. Hearn is among at least half a dozen people accused of vandalizing the pool, which now features green algae and chips of peeling paint since the administration's $14 million overhaul in June. World Cup action back underway. France battling Morocco today in New England to kick off a quarterfinal round of the tournament. The last time they met was in the semifinals of the 2022 tournament. From Christian News Radio Network, I'm Jim Miller. To hear this and other reports on demand, be sure to visit ChristianNewsRadio.org.

My mama taught me that having fun was Sunday morning meeting time. Every time the those church bells rung, and after our family devotion at night,

0: from the Christian News Radio Network. I'm Jim Miller. In battle, Graham Plattner will formally exit from the Maine Senate race Monday. That, according to multiple reports, it comes after he suspended his campaign Wednesday after being accused of sexual assault. Monday's the last day Plattner can drop out to allow Democrats in Maine to select the new nominee. Prosecutors played video of an interview with Tyler Robinson's roommate, Lance Twiggs, at day four of his preliminary hearing. News Nation's Alex Capriello has more.
1: Under oath, Lance Twiggs talked about the text messages that he was sharing with Tyler Robinson in those hours. Also, the handwritten note that Lance Twiggs says Tyler Robinson left him, in which, according to Lance Twiggs, essentially admitted to assassinating Charlie Kirk. A lot of this stuff had been known in part because of law enforcement leaks immediately after Charlie Kirk's murder. But then there was a lot of stuff where it just finally was confirmation for us because we could see it and hear it with our own eyes.
0: Prosecutors allege

0: Robinson sent a text saying he targeted Kirk because he had had enough of his hatred. Reports say a security precaution led President Trump to use the old Air Force One on his return trip from the NATO summit. Trump went to the NATO meeting in Turkey on the opulent double-decker plane he got from Qatar, but decided to take the original Air Force One on the way back. Several reports say Trump switched planes Wednesday night, the urging of the Secret Service, as a security precaution after hostilities resumed with Iran. And the U.S. and Iran ramping back and forth strikes. The U.S. launching a second round of military strikes against Iran last night. Trump says they were in retribution for firing on cargo ships in the Strait of Hormuz. Iran then launched missile attacks against Gulf nations hosting U.S. forces. But there's no reports of injuries or significant damage. Trump says the ceasefire is over, but is keeping the door open to continue talks. Former Olympian David Hearn has pled not guilty to damaging the Lincoln Memorial reflecting pool. News Nation's Washington correspondent Tom Dempsey has the latest.
1: Hearn faces allegations that he vandalized the reflecting pool as it underwent renovations for America 250 events. According to federal prosecutors, Hearn deliberately ripped up recently installed sealant, causing over $1,000 in damages. But after today's hearing, Hearn actually stood by his attorneys as they said this whole legal battle should have never happened.
0: Hearn's attorney says the Trump administration was using Hearn as a scapegoat to cover up its mistakes. Hearn is among at least half a dozen people accused of vandalizing the pool, which now features green algae and chips of peeling paint since the administration's $14 million overhaul in June. World Cup action back underway. France battling Morocco today in New England to kick off a quarterfinal round of the tournament. The last time they met was in the semifinals of the 2022 tournament. From Christian News Radio Network, I'm Jim Miller. To hear this and other reports on demand, be sure to visit ChristianNewsRadio.org.

0: From the Christian News Radio Network, I'm Jim Miller. In battle, Graham Plattner will formally exit from the main Senate race Monday. That, according to multiple reports, it comes after he suspended his campaign Wednesday after being accused of sexual assault. Monday's the last day Plattner can drop out to allow Democrats in Maine to select the new nominee. Prosecutors played video of an interview with Tyler Robinson's roommate, Lance Twiggs, at day four of his preliminary hearing. News Nation's Alex Capriello has more.
1: Under oath, Lance Twiggs talked about the text messages that he was sharing with Tyler Robinson in those hours. Also, the handwritten note that Lance Twiggs says Tyler Robinson left him, in which, according to Lance Twiggs, essentially admitted to assassinating Charlie Kirk. A lot of this stuff had been known in part because of law enforcement leaks immediately after Charlie Kirk's murder. But then there was a lot of stuff where it just finally was confirmation for us because we could see it and hear it with our own eyes.
0: Prosecutors allege Robinson sent a text saying he targeted Kirk because he had had enough of his hatred. Reports say a security precaution led President Trump to use the old Air Force One on his return trip from the NATO summit. Trump went to the NATO meeting in Turkey on the opulent double-decker plane he got from Qatar, but decided to take the original Air Force One on the way back. Several reports say Trump switched planes Wednesday night, the urging of the Secret Service, as a security precaution after hostilities resumed with Iran. And the U.S. and Iran ramping back and forth strikes. The U.S. launching a second round of military strikes against Iran last night. Trump says they were in retribution for firing on cargo ships of the Strait of Hormuz. Iran then launched missile attacks against Gulf nations hosting U.S. forces. But there's no reports of injuries or significant damage. Trump says the ceasefire is over, but is keeping the door open to continue talks. Former Olympian David Hearn has pled not guilty to damaging the Lincoln Memorial reflecting pool. News Nation's Washington correspondent Tom Dempsey has the latest.
2: Hearn faces allegations that he vandalized the reflecting pool as it underwent renovations for America 250 events. According to federal prosecutors, Hearn deliberately ripped up recently installed sealant, causing over $1,000 in damages. But after today's hearing, Hearn actually stood by his attorneys as they said this whole legal battle should have never happened.
0: Hearn's attorney says the Trump administration was using Hearn as a scapegoat to cover up its mistakes. Hearn is among at least half a dozen people accused of vandalizing the pool, which now features green algae and chips of peeling paint since the administration's $14 million overhaul in June. World Cup action back underway. France battling Morocco today in New England to kick off a quarterfinal round of the tournament. The last time they met was in the semifinals of the 2022 tournament. From Christian News Radio Network, I'm Jim Miller. To hear this and other reports on demand, be sure to visit ChristianNewsRadio.org.

Did you know that the flag is folded 13 times to symbolize the original 13 colonies? The first fold of our flag is a symbol of life. The second fold is a symbol of our belief in eternal life. The third fold is made in honor and remembrance of the veterans departing our ranks who gave a portion of their lives for the defense of our country to attain peace throughout the world. The fourth fold represents our weaker nature. For as American citizens trusting in God, it is to Him we turn to in times of peace as well as in time of war for His divine guidance. The fifth fold is a tribute to our country. For in the words of Stephen DeCar, our country in dealing with other countries, may she always be right, but is still our country, right or wrong. The sixth fold is for where our hearts lie. It is with our hearts that we pledge allegiance to the flag of the United States of America and to the republic for which it stands, one nation under God, indivisible, with liberty and justice for all. The seventh fold is a tribute to our armed forces. For it is through the armed forces that we protect our country and our flag against all of her enemies, whether they be found within or without the boundaries of our republic. The eighth fold is a tribute to the one who entered into the valley of shadow of death, that we might see the light of day. The ninth fold is a tribute to womanhood and mothers. For it has been through their faith, their love, loyalty, devotion, and the character of the men and women who have made this country great, which has been molded. The tenth fold is a tribute to the fathers, for they too have given their sons and daughters for the defense of our country since they were first born. The 11th fold represents the lower portion of the seal of King David and King Solomon and glorifies in the Hebrew eyes the God of Abraham, Isaac, and Jacob. The 12th fold represents an emblem of eternity and glorifies in the Christian eyes God the Father, God the Son, and God the Holy Spirit. The 13th fold, or when the flag is completely folded, the stars are uppermost, reminding us of our nation's motto, In God We Trust.

0: From the Christian News Radio Network, I'm Jim Miller. In battle, Graham Plattner will formally exit from the Maine Senate race Monday. That, according to multiple reports, it comes after he suspended his campaign Wednesday after being accused of sexual assault. Monday's the last day Plattner can drop out to allow Democrats in Maine to select the new nominee. Prosecutors played video of an interview with Tyler Robinson's roommate, Lance Twiggs, at day four of his preliminary hearing. News Nation's Alex Capriello has more.
1: Under oath, Lance Twiggs talked about the text messages that he was sharing with Tyler Robinson in those hours. Also, the handwritten note that Lance Twiggs says Tyler Robinson left him, in which, according to Lance Twiggs, essentially admitted to assassinating Charlie Kirk. A lot of this stuff had been known in part because of law enforcement leaks immediately after Charlie Kirk's murder. But then there was a lot of stuff where it just finally was confirmation for us because we could see it and hear it with our own eyes.
0: Prosecutors allege Robinson sent a text saying he targeted Kirk because he had had enough of his hatred. Reports say a security precaution led President Trump to use the old Air Force One on his return trip from the NATO summit. Trump went to the NATO meeting in Turkey on the opulent double-decker plane he got from Qatar, but decided to take the original Air Force One on the way back. Several reports say Trump switched planes Wednesday night, the urging of the Secret Service, as a security precaution after hostilities resumed with Iran. And the U.S. and Iran ramping back and forth strikes. The U.S. launching a second round of military strikes against Iran last night. Trump says they were in retribution for firing on cargo ships in the Strait of Hormuz. Iran then launched missile attacks against Gulf nations hosting U.S. forces. But there's no reports of injuries or significant damage. Trump says the ceasefire is over, but is keeping the door open to continue talks. Former Olympian David Hearn has pled not guilty to damaging the Lincoln Memorial reflecting pool. News Nation's Washington correspondent Tom Dempsey has the latest.
2: Hearn faces allegations that he vandalized the reflecting pool as it underwent renovations for America 250 events. According to federal prosecutors, Hearn deliberately ripped up recently installed sealant, causing over $1,000 in damages. But after today's hearing, Hearn actually stood by his attorneys as they said this whole legal battle should have never happened.
0: Hearn's attorney says the Trump administration was using Hearn as a scapegoat to cover up its mistakes. Hearn is among at least half a dozen people accused of vandalizing the pool, which now features green algae and chips of peeling paint since the administration's $14 million overhaul in June. World Cup action back underway. France battling Morocco today in New England to kick off a quarterfinal round of the tournament. The last time they met was in the semifinals of the 2022 tournament. From Christian News Radio Network, I'm Joe Miller. To hear this and other reports on demand, be sure to visit ChristianNewsRadio.org.

For nation shall rise against nation, and kingdom against kingdom. And there shall be famines and pestilences and earthquakes in many places.

shall pass away, but these words will never pass away. And this gospel of the kingdom shall be preached in all the world as a witness to all nations.

0: From the Christian News Radio Network, I'm Jim Miller. Embattled Graham Plattner will formally exit from the Maine Senate race Monday. That, according to multiple reports, it comes after he suspended his campaign Wednesday after being accused of sexual assault. Monday's the last day Plattner can drop out to allow Democrats in Maine to select the new nominee. Prosecutors played video of an interview with Tyler Robinson's roommate, Lance Twiggs, at day four of his preliminary hearing. News Nation's Alex Capriello has more.
1: Under oath, Lance Twiggs talked about the text messages that he was sharing with Tyler Robinson in those hours. Also, the handwritten note that Lance Twiggs says Tyler Robinson left him, in which, according to Lance Twiggs, essentially admitted to assassinating Charlie Kirk. A lot of this stuff had been known in part because of law enforcement leaks immediately after Charlie Kirk's murder. But then there was a lot of stuff where it just finally was confirmation for us because we could see it and hear it with our own eyes.
0: Prosecutors allege Robinson sent a text saying he targeted Kirk because he had had enough of his hatred. Reports say a security precaution led President Trump to use the old Air Force One on his return trip from the NATO summit. Trump went to the NATO meeting in Turkey on the opulent double-decker plane he got from Qatar, but decided to take the original Air Force One on the way back. Several reports say Trump switched planes Wednesday night, the urging of the Secret Service, as a security precaution after hostilities resumed with Iran. And the U.S. and Iran ramping back and forth strikes. The U.S. launching a second round of military strikes against Iran last night. Trump says they were in retribution for firing on cargo ships in the Strait of Hormuz. Iran then launched missile attacks against Gulf nations hosting U.S. forces. But there's no reports of injuries or significant damage. Trump says the ceasefire is over, but is keeping the door open to continue talks. Former Olympian David Hearn has pled not guilty to damaging the Lincoln Memorial reflecting pool. News Nation's Washington correspondent Tom Dempsey has the latest.
2: Hearn faces allegations that he vandalized the reflecting pool as it underwent renovations for America 250 events. According to federal prosecutors, Hearn deliberately ripped up recently installed sealant, causing over $1,000 in damages. But after today's hearing, Hearn actually stood by his attorneys as they said this whole legal battle should have never happened.
0: Hearn's attorney says the Trump administration was using Hearn as a scapegoat to cover up its mistakes. Hearn is among at least half a dozen people accused of vandalizing the pool, which now features green algae and chips of peeling paint since the administration's $14 million overhaul in June. World Cup action back underway. France battling Morocco today in New England to kick off a quarterfinal round of the tournament. The last time they met was in the semifinals of the 2022 tournament. From Christian News Radio Network, I'm Jim Miller. To hear this and other reports on demand, be sure to visit ChristianNewsRadio.org.

0: you can't run.
1: Oh, yeah.
0: No
1: yeah.
0: place to go. You might as well go on to glory.
1: That's right, Leo.
0: When God called you, you need to go on to glory.
1: Hallelujah.
0: Don't need no ticket off.
1: Listen,
0: you just
1: now.
0: Thank the Lord. Thank you, Jesus.
1: Right.
0: Oh, thank the Lord.

0: From the Christian News Radio Network, I'm Jim Miller. Embattled Graham Platner will formally exit from the Maine Senate race Monday. That, according to multiple reports, it comes after he suspended his campaign Wednesday after being accused of sexual assault. Monday's the last day Platner can drop out to allow Democrats in Maine to select the new nominee. Prosecutors played video of an interview with Tyler Robinson's roommate, Lance Twiggs, at day four of his preliminary hearing. News Nation's Alex Capriello has more.
1: Under oath, Lance Twiggs talked about the text messages that he was sharing with Tyler Robinson in those hours. Also, the handwritten note that Lance Twiggs says Tyler Robinson left him, in which, according to Lance Twiggs, essentially admitted to assassinating Charlie Kirk. A lot of this stuff had been known in part because of law enforcement leaks immediately after Charlie Kirk's murder. But then there was a lot of stuff where it just finally was confirmation for us because we could see it and hear it with our own eyes.
0: Prosecutors allege Robinson sent a text saying he targeted Kirk because he had had enough of his hatred. Reports say a security precaution led President Trump to use the old Air Force One on his return trip from the NATO summit. Trump went to the NATO meeting in Turkey on the opulent double-decker plane he got from Qatar, but decided to take the original Air Force One on the way back. Several reports say Trump switched planes Wednesday night, the urging of the Secret Service, as a security precaution after hostilities resumed with Iran. And the U.S. and Iran ramping back and forth strikes. The U.S. launching a second round of military strikes against Iran last night. Trump says they were in retribution for firing on cargo ships of the Strait of Hormuz. Iran then launched missile attacks against Gulf nations hosting U.S. forces. But there's no reports of injuries or significant damage. Trump says the ceasefire is over, but is keeping the door open to continue talks. Former Olympian David Hearn has pled not guilty to damaging the Lincoln Memorial reflecting pool. News Nation's Washington correspondent Tom Dempsey has the latest.
2: Hearn faces allegations that he vandalized the reflecting pool as it underwent renovations for America 250 events. According to federal prosecutors, Hearn deliberately ripped up recently installed sealant, causing over $1,000 in damages. But after today's hearing, Hearn actually stood by his attorneys as they said this whole legal battle should have never happened.
0: Hearn's attorney says the Trump administration was using Hearn as a scapegoat to cover up its mistakes. Hearn is among at least half a dozen people accused of vandalizing the pool, which now features green algae and chips of peeling paint since the administration's $14 million overhaul in June. World Cup action back underway. France battling Morocco today in New England to kick off a quarterfinal round of the tournament. The last time they met was in the semifinals of the 2022 tournament. From Christian News Radio Network, I'm Joe Miller. To hear this and other reports on demand, be sure to visit ChristianNewsRadio.org.

0: From the Christian News Radio Network, I'm Jim Miller. Battleground Platner will formally exit from the main Senate race Monday. That, according to multiple reports, it comes after he suspended his campaign Wednesday after being accused of sexual assault. Monday's the last day Platner can drop out to allow Democrats in Maine to select the new nominee. Prosecutors played video of an interview with Tyler Robinson's roommate, Lance Twiggs, at day four of his preliminary hearing. News Nation's Alex Capriello has more.
1: Under oath, Lance Twiggs talked about the text messages that he was sharing with Tyler Robinson in those hours. Also, the handwritten note that Lance Twiggs says Tyler Robinson left him, in which, according to Lance Twiggs, essentially admitted to assassinating Charlie Kirk. A lot of this stuff had been known in part because of law enforcement leaks immediately after Charlie Kirk's murder. But then there was a lot of stuff where it just finally was confirmation for us because we could see it and hear it with our own eyes.
0: Prosecutors allege Robinson sent a text saying he targeted Kirk because he had had enough of his hatred. Reports say a security precaution led President Trump to use the old Air Force One on his return trip from the NATO summit. Trump went to the NATO meeting in Turkey on the opulent double-decker plane he got from Qatar, but decided to take the original Air Force One on the way back. Several reports say Trump switched planes Wednesday night, the urging of the Secret Service, as a security precaution after hostilities resumed with Iran. And the U.S. and Iran ramping back and forth strikes. The U.S. launching a second round of military strikes against Iran last night. Trump says they were in retribution for firing on cargo ships in the Strait of Hormuz. Iran then launched missile attacks against Gulf nations hosting U.S. forces. But there's no reports of injuries or significant damage. Trump says the ceasefire is over, but is keeping the door open to continue talks. Former Olympian David Hearn has pled not guilty to damaging the Lincoln Memorial reflecting pool. News Nation's Washington correspondent Tom Dempsey has the latest.
2: Hearn faces allegations that he vandalized the reflecting pool as it underwent renovations for America 250 events. According to federal prosecutors, Hearn deliberately ripped up recently installed sealant, causing over $1,000 in damages. But after today's hearing, Hearn actually stood by his attorneys as they said this whole legal battle should have never happened.
0: Hearn's attorney says the Trump administration was using Hearn as a scapegoat to cover up its mistakes. Hearn is among at least half a dozen people accused of vandalizing the pool, which now features green algae and chips of peeling paint since the administration's $14 million overhaul in June. World Cup action back underway. France battling Morocco today in New England to kick off a quarterfinal round of the tournament. The last time they met was in the semifinals of the 2022 tournament. From Christian News Radio Network, I'm Joe Miller. To hear this and other reports on demand, be sure to visit ChristianNewsRadio.org.
3: We were at a church, and halfway through the concert, God spoke to me to sing a song that we as a group all knew the song, but none of us had done the song together. And I remember turning to the piano player, and I just said, "Hey, can you give me an A flat?" Began to sing this song, and as we did, a girl, 19 years old, got out of her seat. She sat halfway back in the service. And she ran and made her way down to the altar. It was beautiful, beautiful. We didn't give an altar call, but God did. It was a beautiful thing to see. And when we got through singing that song, I thought the girl would get up and go back to her seat. But instead, she stood up and she said, "Could I say something to the church?" She turned to the congregation and she said, "Y'all know that I've gone through major struggles for quite a while now." She said, "I wrote Mom and Dad a note before coming here tonight, and the note simply said, 'Mom and Dad, I can't do this any longer. This is my last service with you guys, and this is my last day on this earth.'" She turned to us as a group and she said, "But while y'all were singing that song, I realized something." She said, "I realized I don't have to do this any longer by myself." She said, "I just surrendered my entire life to Jesus." Beautiful, beautiful thing to see. So thankful. You couldn't help but shout to see a life change right in front of our face. Beautiful. As we left there that night, I was walking to the back of the bus, taking my jacket off, and my mind went to rewind. We were at the door when she came in. She shook hands with all of us, and I remembered her coming in and hugging different people in the congregation, smiling the whole time on the outside. But inside, she was dying, and nobody knew.

0: From the Christian News Radio Network, I'm Jim Miller. Battleground Platner will formally exit from the main Senate race Monday. That, according to multiple reports, it comes after he suspended his campaign Wednesday after being accused of sexual assault. Monday's the last day Platner can drop out to allow Democrats in Maine to select the new nominee. Prosecutors played video of an interview with Tyler Robinson's roommate, Lance Twiggs, at day four of his preliminary hearing. News Nation's Alex Capriello has more.
1: Under oath, Lance Twiggs talked about the text messages that he was sharing with Tyler Robinson in those hours. Also, the handwritten note that Lance Twiggs says Tyler Robinson left him, in which, according to Lance Twiggs, essentially admitted to assassinating Charlie Kirk. A lot of this stuff had been known in part because of law enforcement leaks immediately after Charlie Kirk's murder. But then there was a lot of stuff where it just finally was confirmation for us because we could see it and hear it with our own eyes.
0: Prosecutors allege Robinson sent a text saying he targeted Kirk because he had had enough of his hatred. Reports say a security precaution led President Trump to use the old Air Force One on his return trip from the NATO summit. Trump went to the NATO meeting in Turkey on the opulent double-decker plane he got from Qatar, but decided to take the original Air Force One on the way back. Several reports say Trump switched planes Wednesday night, the urging of the Secret Service, as a security precaution after hostilities resumed with Iran. And the U.S. and Iran ramping back and forth strikes. The U.S. launching a second round of military strikes against Iran last night. Trump says they were in retribution for firing on cargo ships in the Strait of Hormuz. Iran then launched missile attacks against Gulf nations hosting U.S. forces. But there's no reports of injuries or significant damage. Trump says the ceasefire is over, but is keeping the door open to continue talks. Former Olympian David Hearn has pled not guilty to damaging the Lincoln Memorial reflecting pool. News Nation's Washington correspondent Tom Dempsey has the latest.
2: Hearn faces allegations that he vandalized the reflecting pool as it underwent renovations for America 250 events. According to federal prosecutors, Hearn deliberately ripped up recently installed sealant, causing over $1,000 in damages. But after today's hearing, Hearn actually stood by his attorneys as they said this whole legal battle should have never happened.
0: Hearn's attorney says the Trump administration was using Hearn as a scapegoat to cover up its mistakes. Hearn is among at least half a dozen people accused of vandalizing the pool, which now features green algae and chips of peeling paint since the administration's $14 million overhaul in June. World Cup action back underway. France battling Morocco today in New England to kick off the quarterfinal round of the tournament. The last time they met was in the semifinals of the 2022 tournament. From Christian News Radio Network, I'm Jim Miller. To hear this and other reports on demand, be sure to visit ChristianNewsRadio.org.

0: From the Christian News Radio Network, I'm Jim Miller. Embattled Graham Plattner will formally exit from the Maine Senate race Monday. That, according to multiple reports, it comes after he suspended his campaign Wednesday after being accused of sexual assault. Monday's the last day Plattner can drop out to allow Democrats in Maine to select the new nominee. Prosecutors played video of an interview with Tyler Robinson's roommate, Lance Twiggs, at day four of his preliminary hearing. News Nation's Alex Capriello has more.
1: Under oath, Lance Twiggs talked about the text messages that he was sharing with Tyler Robinson in those hours. Also, the handwritten note that Lance Twiggs says Tyler Robinson left him, in which, according to Lance Twiggs, essentially admitted to assassinating Charlie Kirk. A lot of this stuff had been known in part because of law enforcement leaks immediately after Charlie Kirk's murder. But then there was a lot of stuff where it just finally was confirmation for us because we could see it and hear it with our own eyes.
0: Prosecutors allege Robinson sent a text saying he targeted Kirk because he had had enough of his hatred. Reports say a security precaution led President Trump to use the old Air Force One on his return trip from the NATO summit. Trump went to the NATO meeting in Turkey on the opulent double-decker plane he got from Qatar, but decided to take the original Air Force One on the way back. Several reports say Trump switched planes Wednesday night, the urging of the Secret Service, as a security precaution after hostilities resumed with Iran. And the U.S. and Iran ramping back and forth strikes. The U.S. launching a second round of military strikes against Iran last night. Trump says they were in retribution for firing on cargo ships of the Strait of Hormuz. Iran then launched missile attacks against Gulf nations hosting U.S. forces. But there's no reports of injuries or significant damage. Trump says the ceasefire is over, but is keeping the door open to continue talks. Former Olympian David Hearn has pled not guilty to damaging the Lincoln Memorial reflecting pool. News Nation's Washington correspondent Tom Dempsey has the latest.
2: Hearn faces allegations that he vandalized the reflecting pool as it underwent renovations for America 250 events. According to federal prosecutors, Hearn deliberately ripped up recently installed sealant, causing over $1,000 in damages. But after today's hearing, Hearn actually stood by his attorneys as they said this whole legal battle should have never happened.
0: Hearn's attorney says the Trump administration was using Hearn as a scapegoat to cover up its mistakes. Hearn is among at least half a dozen people accused of vandalizing the pool, which now features green algae and chips of peeling paint since the administration's $14 million overhaul in June. World Cup action back underway. France battling Morocco today in New England to kick off a quarterfinal round of the tournament. The last time they met was in the semifinals of the 2022 tournament. From Christian News Radio Network, I'm Jim Miller. To hear this and other reports on demand, be sure to visit ChristianNewsRadio.org.

As we've traveled throughout the United States, Canada, the Bahamas, and most everywhere there is to go, everywhere that we go, people all across this world are looking for hope and peace and love and contentment. And that'll only be found in the precious Lord Jesus Christ. And to feel what I feel in my heart tonight in this place, I would not take it for all of the money that's in Fort Knox, Kentucky tonight. And I bless the Lord for what Christ has done for us in our lives. You know, Brother Brian was sharing with you all that we've been singing for many, many years. I remember it was probably 25 years ago that my mom and daddy took me and my little brother Tim and my sister Kim Green Hopper's my sister, and my daddy played the piano, and we went to Jasper, Florida to sing one night. And when we got there, I'll never forget, we got to meet a wonderful man and woman of God by the name of Colbert and Joyce Croft. They're great people, great people. But how many people know tonight that sometimes that real bad things can happen to real good people? Raise your hand. It happens, don't it? And you know what it did to them. I think one thing that Colbert Croft taught me that night was that you and I have to have the test before we can have the testimony in our lives. And it was that night that I remembered, as Colbert gave his testimony, how he and Miss Joyce had went through one of the worst, most difficult storms that any family would ever face. One of the deepest, darkest valleys. And one night in the privacy of their home, they had gone as far as they could go. They were beaten down so far from the weights of this world, they felt like they couldn't go on no farther. And every way that Colbert looked out of every window, all he saw was the storms of life crashing in on him and his family. And he felt like there was no way out and nothing else to do. And that night he and Miss Joyce, they fell upon their knees in the privacy of their living room and they tried to cry out to God. And I remember Colbert saying that night that his heart was so broken, he was so discouraged that he didn't even know how to pray no more. He said when he bowed his head and tried to pray that he couldn't pray, all he could do was just weep, and all he could say was, "Lord, help me. God, would you please make a way when everybody else said there is no way? God, will you make a way? Will you help me?" That's all he could pray. And you know what? I guarantee that there's a group of people tonight that's been just exactly where Colbert and Joyce Croft was that night. Because tonight, Calvin Ray will tell you that the storms of life will come. And most of the time, they'll come without any warning. And don't ever think that they can't knock on your door, because they can and they will. And that night when they got through praying, they got up. Miss Joyce went over and sat down. They had an old upright piano set in the living room of their home, and she sat down. About 1 o'clock in the morning, Colbert came over and flipped the lamp on, sat down beside Miss Joyce. And that night as they sat there, feeling like they didn't have a friend left in the world and they couldn't take another step, at 1 o'clock in the morning, God visited that little house where they were. And in the midst of their storm, at 1 o'clock in the morning, God come walking on the water to Joyce and to Colbert Croft. And that night as they sat there, he picked up a pen and paper. And when he felt like that he couldn't go on no more, God began to give Colbert some words to a song. Do you know what song that man wrote that night? He sat there and he wrote some words that said,

Folks, I'm only 37 years old. There's one thing that my daddy taught me before my daddy went to heaven last year. He said, son, it's down on your knees is where you'll learn. You'll learn to stand. Tonight I declare before you people and my heavenly Father,

The Bible says that she was drawing from a well. You know this story, I know you do. Her life was ruined

0: Hey. Boy, that was good.
1: From the Christian News Radio Network, I'm Jim Miller. In battle, Graham Plattner will formally exit from the Maine Senate race Monday. That, according to multiple reports, it comes after he suspended his campaign Wednesday after being accused of sexual assault. Monday's the last day Plattner can drop out to allow Democrats in Maine to select the new nominee. Prosecutors played video of an interview with Tyler Robinson's roommate, Lance Twiggs, at day four of his preliminary hearing. News Nation's Alex Capriello has more.
2: Under oath, Lance Twiggs talked about the text messages that he was sharing with Tyler Robinson in those hours. Also, the handwritten note that Lance Twiggs says Tyler Robinson left him, in which, according to Lance Twiggs, essentially admitted to assassinating Charlie Kirk. A lot of this stuff had been known in part because of law enforcement leaks immediately after Charlie Kirk's murder. But then there was a lot of stuff where it just finally was confirmation for us because we could see it and hear it with our own eyes.
1: Prosecutors allege Robinson sent a text saying he targeted Kirk because he had had enough of his hatred. Reports say a security precaution led President Trump to use the old Air Force One on his return trip from the NATO summit. Trump went to the NATO meeting in Turkey on the opulent double-decker plane he got from Qatar, but decided to take the original Air Force One on the way back. Several reports say Trump switched planes Wednesday night, the urging of the Secret Service, as a security precaution after hostilities resumed with Iran. And the U.S. and Iran ramping back and forth strikes. The U.S. launching a second round of military strikes against Iran last night. Trump says they were in retribution for firing on cargo ships in the Strait of Hormuz. Iran then launched missile attacks against Gulf nations hosting U.S. forces. But there's no reports of injuries or significant damage. Trump says the ceasefire is over, but is keeping the door open to continue talks. Former Olympian David Hearn has pled not guilty to damaging the Lincoln Memorial reflecting pool. News Nation's Washington correspondent Tom Dempsey has the latest.
3: Hearn faces allegations that he vandalized the reflecting pool as it underwent renovations for America 250 events. According to federal prosecutors, Hearn deliberately ripped up recently installed sealant, causing over $1,000 in damages. But after today's hearing, Hearn actually stood by his attorneys as they said this whole legal battle should have never happened.
1: Hearn's attorney says the Trump administration was using Hearn as a scapegoat to cover up its mistakes. Hearn is among at least half a dozen people accused of vandalizing the pool, which now features green algae and chips of peeling paint since the administration's $14 million overhaul in June. World Cup action back underway. France battling Morocco today in New England to kick off a quarterfinal round of the tournament. The last time they met was in the semifinals of the 2022 tournament. From Christian News Radio Network, I'm Jim Miller. To hear this and other reports on demand, be sure to visit ChristianNewsRadio.org.

0: From the Christian News Radio Network, I'm Jim Miller. Embattled Graham Plattner will formally exit from the main Senate race Monday. That, according to multiple reports, it comes after he suspended his campaign Wednesday after being accused of sexual assault. Monday's the last day Plattner can drop out to allow Democrats in Maine to select the new nominee. Prosecutors played video of an interview with Tyler Robinson's roommate, Lance Twiggs, at day four of his preliminary hearing. News Nation's Alex Capriello has more.
1: Under oath, Lance Twiggs talked about the text messages that he was sharing with Tyler Robinson in those hours. Also, the handwritten note that Lance Twiggs says Tyler Robinson left him, in which, according to Lance Twiggs, essentially admitted to assassinating Charlie Kirk. A lot of this stuff had been known in part because of law enforcement leaks immediately after Charlie Kirk's murder. But then there was a lot of stuff where it just finally was confirmation for us because we could see it and hear it with our own eyes.
0: Prosecutors allege Robinson sent a text saying he targeted Kirk because he had had enough of his hatred. Reports say a security precaution led President Trump to use the old Air Force One on his return trip from the NATO summit. Trump went to the NATO meeting in Turkey on the opulent double-decker plane he got from Qatar, but decided to take the original Air Force One on the way back. Several reports say Trump switched planes Wednesday night, the urging of the Secret Service, as a security precaution after hostilities resumed with Iran. And the U.S. and Iran ramping back and forth strikes. The U.S. launching a second round of military strikes against Iran last night. Trump says they were in retribution for firing on cargo ships of the Strait of Hormuz. Iran then launched missile attacks against Gulf nations hosting U.S. forces. But there's no reports of injuries or significant damage. Trump says the ceasefire is over, but is keeping the door open to continue talks. Former Olympian David Hearn has pled not guilty to damaging the Lincoln Memorial reflecting pool. News Nation's Washington correspondent Tom Dempsey has the latest.
2: Hearn faces allegations that he vandalized the reflecting pool as it underwent renovations for America 250 events. According to federal prosecutors, Hearn deliberately ripped up recently installed sealant, causing over $1,000 in damages. But after today's hearing, Hearn actually stood by his attorneys as they said this whole legal battle should have never happened.
0: Hearn's attorney says the Trump administration was using Hearn as a scapegoat to cover up its mistakes. Hearn is among at least half a dozen people accused of vandalizing the pool, which now features green algae and chips of peeling paint since the administration's $14 million overhaul in June. World Cup action back underway. France battling Morocco today in New England to kick off a quarterfinal round of the tournament. The last time they met was in the semifinals of the 2022 tournament. From Christian News Radio Network, I'm Jim Miller. To hear this and other reports on demand, be sure to visit ChristianNewsRadio.org.

0: Today on Licensed to Parent, Trace Embry of Shepherd's Hill Academy shares a character test that flies in the face of modern attitudes.
1: Good parents will teach their kids good character. But in our postmodern relativistic day, how do we know what good character should look like? Well, we won't settle it in under a minute, but if Scripture is our guide, here's just one aspect of good character that could translate into other healthy attitudes in our kids. Proverbs 24:17 says that we shouldn't gloat over our enemies' failures. Do your kids see us rejoice when our political opponents fail miserably? Are they allowed to brag, laugh, and carry on in the midst of their opposing sports teams' embarrassing failures and defeats? Or can they rejoice with those who rejoice, while mourning with those who mourn?
0: Find valuable parenting resources when you follow us on Facebook, Twitter, YouTube, and at LicensedToParent.org.

0: I love the Lord with all of my heart, and I hope you do tonight as well. And I hope tonight that you can get that out of something that we say, sing, or do tonight, that we just love the Lord. And I have no other name to give you tonight but Jesus Christ. He is my all in all tonight. And I've been leaning and trusting on the Lord for a long, long time. And he has never failed me. He has never let me down. And I'm glad tonight that He won't let me down. And I've trusted Him through the death of both of my parents. 14 years old, I lost my mom. She was 38 to 9 brain tumors, inoperable. And she lived 16 days after she was diagnosed. About 3 weeks after my mom passed away, I found out that my daddy had colon cancer and prostate cancer. We were able to get him some treatment and get him some help from Atlanta, and he lived 4 years. At the age of 18, I laid my daddy to rest in the cemetery also. So when I stand before you tonight and tell you that I know exactly what the Word of God says, and I have found it to be true on many occasions in my life, I'm not just telling you that to tickle your ears tonight. I've been trusting Him for a long time, and He's never failed me. I love Him with all of my heart, and He has been the dearest friend that I could have ever found. And He said that He would never leave me, He'd never forsake me. And you know what? I've got some good friends in this world, some good earthly friends. But there's many times that we call on them, they're not able to help us. But I can tell you tonight that if you call on the name of the Lord, the Bible said He is a present help in the time of trouble. And no matter what you're going through tonight, He's that help that you need. My grandmother raised me after my mother passed away and my daddy got sick. My grandmother stepped in and raised me as her own child. Thank God for grandparents. They don't have to do it, but I'm sure glad that they do. 3 years ago this month, I lost her to Alzheimer's, and it was heartbreaking. She was my rock. I could call her, we'd be on the road singing, and I would call her and say, "Mama, I'm having trouble finding this scripture in the Bible, and it's really burning on my heart. Can you help me find it?" And she'd say, "Well, what? Tell me about how it goes." And I'd tell her what I could think of, and she'd tell me right where it was at. Never failed. She'd say, "You turn to this book and this verse, and you'll find it." That's special. Amen. That is special. I would walk in her room before she passed away, and I'd say, "Mama, I've come to see you today. Do you know who I am?" And she'd look at me with bewilderment in her eyes. Say, "No, but maybe it'll come to me before you leave." And we would talk, and we would just have a great time. Sometimes she would know me, sometimes she wouldn't. But before I would leave her room, I would say, "Mama, can I ask you one question? Do you know who the Lord is?" And boy, her eyes would get big as saucers. And they would well up with tears every time. And she would look at me and she'd say, "Why, yes, I do. And if you'll give me but a moment of your time, I would love to share Him with you tonight." Beyond a shadow of a doubt, I know that my grandmother was saved. And I know this tonight. She might have forgotten a lot of things. You may have family in the same situation tonight that might forget a lot of things. But rest assured of one thing. God will not forget them, and I don't believe they will ever forget Him. Because when He moved into my heart, there was a change that took place. I couldn't do anything about that tonight if I wanted to. I believe till the day that I die, I will know exactly who the Lord is. And I love Him for that. I want to sing for you tonight her favorite hymn. She sang it to me on the front porch of our house many, many times. And I can still see her looking out across the yard. And my grandmother would get happy in the Lord. I mean, we would be in the produce aisle of the grocery store, and she'd go to shouting, and squash would go to flying. I'm telling you. I'm not kidding. All it would take would just to be run up on one of her good friends and start talking about the Lord, and she didn't care where she was.
1: From the Christian News Radio Network, I'm Jim Miller. Embattled Graham Platner will formally exit from the main Senate race Monday. That, according to multiple reports, it comes after he suspended his campaign Wednesday after being accused of sexual assault. Monday's the last day Platner can drop out to allow Democrats in Maine to select the new nominee. Prosecutors played video of an interview with Tyler Robinson's roommate, Lance Twiggs, at day four of his preliminary hearing. News Nation's Alex Capriello has more.
2: Under oath, Lance Twiggs talked about the text messages that he was sharing with Tyler Robinson in those hours. Also, the handwritten note that Lance Twiggs says Tyler Robinson left him, in which, according to Lance Twiggs, essentially admitted to assassinating Charlie Kirk. A lot of this stuff had been known in part because of law enforcement leaks immediately after Charlie Kirk's murder. But then there was a lot of stuff where it just finally was confirmation for us because we could see it and hear it with our own eyes.
1: Prosecutors allege Robinson sent a text saying he targeted Kirk because he had had enough of his hatred. Reports say a security precaution led President Trump to use the old Air Force One on his return trip from the NATO summit. Trump went to the NATO meeting in Turkey on the opulent double-decker plane he got from Qatar, but decided to take the original Air Force One on the way back. Several reports say Trump switched planes Wednesday night, the urging of the Secret Service, as a security precaution after hostilities resumed with Iran. And the U.S. and Iran ramping back and forth strikes. The U.S. launching a second round of military strikes against Iran last night. Trump says they were in retribution for firing on cargo ships in the Strait of Hormuz. Iran then launched missile attacks against Gulf nations hosting U.S. forces. But there's no reports of injuries or significant damage. Trump says the ceasefire is over, but is keeping the door open to continue talks. Former Olympian David Hearn has pled not guilty to damaging the Lincoln Memorial reflecting pool. News Nation's Washington correspondent Tom Dempsey has the latest.
3: Hearn faces allegations that he vandalized the reflecting pool as it underwent renovations for America 250 events. According to federal prosecutors, Hearn deliberately ripped up recently installed sealant, causing over $1,000 in damages. But after today's hearing, Hearn actually stood by his attorneys as they said this whole legal battle should have never happened.
1: Hearn's attorney says the Trump administration was using Hearn as a scapegoat to cover up its mistakes. Hearn is among at least half a dozen people accused of vandalizing the pool, which now features green algae and chips of peeling paint since the administration's $14 million overhaul in June. World Cup action back underway. France battling Morocco today in New England to kick off a quarterfinal round of the tournament. The last time they met was in the semifinals of the 2022 tournament. From Christian News Radio Network, I'm Jim Miller. To hear this and other reports on demand, be sure to visit ChristianNewsRadio.org.

0: From the Christian News Radio Network, I'm Jim Miller. In battle, Graham Plattner will formally exit from the Maine Senate race Monday. That, according to multiple reports, it comes after he suspended his campaign Wednesday after being accused of sexual assault. Monday's the last day Plattner can drop out to allow Democrats in Maine to select the new nominee. Prosecutors played video of an interview with Tyler Robinson's roommate, Lance Twiggs, at day four of his preliminary hearing. News Nation's Alex Capriello has more.
1: Under oath, Lance Twiggs talked about the text messages that he was sharing with Tyler Robinson in those hours. Also, the handwritten note that Lance Twiggs says Tyler Robinson left him, in which, according to Lance Twiggs, essentially admitted to assassinating Charlie Kirk. A lot of this stuff had been known in part because of law enforcement leaks immediately after Charlie Kirk's murder. But then there was a lot of stuff where it just finally was confirmation for us because we could see it and hear it with our own eyes.
0: Prosecutors allege Robinson sent a text saying he targeted Kirk because he had had enough of his hatred. Reports say a security precaution led President Trump to use the old Air Force One on his return trip from the NATO summit. Trump went to the NATO meeting in Turkey on the opulent double-decker plane he got from Qatar, but decided to take the original Air Force One on the way back. Several reports say Trump switched planes Wednesday night, the urging of the Secret Service, as a security precaution after hostilities resumed with Iran. And the U.S. and Iran ramping back and forth strikes. The U.S. launching a second round of military strikes against Iran last night. Trump says they were in retribution for firing on cargo ships of the Strait of Hormuz. Iran then launched missile attacks against Gulf nations hosting U.S. forces. But there's no reports of injuries or significant damage. Trump says the ceasefire is over, but is keeping the door open to continue talks. Former Olympian David Hearn has pled not guilty to damaging the Lincoln Memorial reflecting pool. News Nation's Washington correspondent Tom Dempsey has the latest.
2: Hearn faces allegations that he vandalized the reflecting pool as it underwent renovations for America 250 events. According to federal prosecutors, Hearn deliberately ripped up recently installed sealant, causing over $1,000 in damages. But after today's hearing, Hearn actually stood by his attorneys as they said this whole legal battle should have never happened.
0: Hearn's attorney says the Trump administration was using Hearn as a scapegoat to cover up its mistakes. Hearn is among at least half a dozen people accused of vandalizing the pool, which now features green algae and chips of peeling paint since the administration's $14 million overhaul in June. World Cup action back underway. France battling Morocco today in New England to kick off a quarterfinal round of the tournament. The last time they met was in the semifinals of the 2022 tournament. From Christian News Radio Network, I'm Joe Miller. To hear this and other reports on demand, be sure to visit ChristianNewsRadio.org.

0: From the Christian News Radio Network, I'm Jim Miller. In battle, Graham Platner will formally exit from the Maine Senate race Monday. That, according to multiple reports, it comes after he suspended his campaign Wednesday after being accused of sexual assault. Monday's the last day Platner can drop out to allow Democrats in Maine to select the new nominee. Prosecutors played video of an interview with Tyler Robinson's roommate, Lance Twiggs, at day four of his preliminary hearing. News Nation's Alex Capriello has more.
1: Under oath, Lance Twiggs talked about the text messages that he was sharing with Tyler Robinson in those hours. Also, the handwritten note that Lance Twiggs says Tyler Robinson left him, in which, according to Lance Twiggs, essentially admitted to assassinating Charlie Kirk. A lot of this stuff had been known in part because of law enforcement leaks immediately after Charlie Kirk's murder. But then there was a lot of stuff where it just finally was confirmation for us because we could see it and hear it with our own eyes.
0: Prosecutors allege Robinson sent a text saying he targeted Kirk because he had had enough of his hatred. Reports say a security precaution led President Trump to use the old Air Force One on his return trip from the NATO summit. Trump went to the NATO meeting in Turkey on the opulent double-decker plane he got from Qatar, but decided to take the original Air Force One on the way back. Several reports say Trump switched planes Wednesday night, the urging of the Secret Service, as a security precaution after hostilities resumed with Iran. And the U.S. and Iran ramping back and forth strikes. The U.S. launching a second round of military strikes against Iran last night. Trump says they were in retribution for firing on cargo ships in the Strait of Hormuz. Iran then launched missile attacks against Gulf nations hosting U.S. forces. But there's no reports of injuries or significant damage. Trump says the ceasefire is over, but is keeping the door open to continue talks. Former Olympian David Hearn has pled not guilty to damaging the Lincoln Memorial reflecting pool. News Nation's Washington correspondent Tom Dempsey has the latest.
2: Hearn faces allegations that he vandalized the reflecting pool as it underwent renovations for America 250 events. According to federal prosecutors, Hearn deliberately ripped up recently installed sealant, causing over $1,000 in damages. But after today's hearing, Hearn actually stood by his attorneys as they said this whole legal battle should have never happened.
0: Hearn's attorney says the Trump administration was using Hearn as a scapegoat to cover up its mistakes. Hearn is among at least half a dozen people accused of vandalizing the pool, which now features green algae and chips of peeling paint since the administration's $14 million overhaul in June. World Cup action back underway. France battling Morocco today in New England to kick off a quarterfinal round of the tournament. The last time they met was in the semifinals of the 2022 tournament. From Christian News Radio Network, I'm Jim Miller. To hear this and other reports on demand, be sure to visit ChristianNewsRadio.org.
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right, boys and girls, I'm Auntie Nem, the music lady, presenting Sparks. 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

0: Hi there, Auntie Nim.
1: Hi, Mr. Sparkles. How you doing?
0: Just fine. Mighty fine. Say, Auntie Nim, do you want to play a fun game?
1: Oh, I don't know. What kind of a game?
0: I don't know. What kind of a game?
1: No, really. What kind of a game?
0: Really? What kind of a game?
1: Oh, I see what you're doing.
0: Oh, I see what you're doing.
1: No, I don't want to play this game.
0: No, I don't want to play this game.
1: Really?
0: Really?
1: Okay, Mr. Sparkles, we could do this all day, but then we would miss out on our email for the week.
0: Okay. I had fun, though. And here we go. This here email is from Ivy. She says, "Hi, everybody. Thanks for the radio show, especially the sound of the day. I take flute lessons, so I am interested in sounds. Say hi to Mr. Sparkles from me. Love from Ivy."
1: Okay. Well, hi, Ivy. Great email. We hope all is going good for you.
0: For you.
1: Mr. Sparkles, don't start that again.
0: Mr. Sparkles, don't start that again.
1: Oh, no.
0: Oh, no.
1: See, now your train is coming, and we didn't even finish our email.
0: See, now your train is coming, and we didn't finish our email. My train is coming. Oh, no, I got to run. See you later, Auntie Nim.

boys and girls. This is Hattie, the little yellow duck. And I have another really special color just for you. And here we go. The color of today is navy blue. Thank you. Thank you. Thank you. Well, thank you. Thank you. That was nice. Thank you. So the color is navy blue. And I guess we have soldiers and Navy guys and Air Force. But this one's for the Navy. They named it just after them. And I guess it's because it's the dark, dark color of the darkest part of the ocean of water. And, of course, the Navy boats go over it. So I guess that's why they call it navy blue. It's a dark, really nice blue. And we say thank you to all our Navy guys, too. And they should be happy they have a color just for them. This is navy blue. Well, you all have a great day. And we'll talk to you later.

Here in Bible time, we're going to go to the New Testament again, to John 14, verse 27. That's John 14, verse 27. It's real short, but it says, "Let not your heart be troubled, neither let it be afraid." Oh, that is so good. I like this because God's saying, don't let things bother you and worry you. You know why we don't have to worry? Because God loves us and He takes care of us. And when we call on Him, He'll answer and give us a way to be peaceful in our heart. It says, don't be afraid. God said, fear is not of the Lord. And perfect love, love in Jesus Christ and our Father God, love casts out fear. Perfect love casts out fear. So if we love God in perfect love, it means we believe the things He says that are true, that He'll shelter us, He'll be there in time of need. It says that He'll come to us in times of sadness and loneliness, and He'll comfort our heart. He'll make us feel better. Now, we can still be sad at things. Certain things make us sad, and God knows that. That's why He said, you call on Him, and He'll comfort you. He'll give you peace that nobody can understand, but it's the peace of God, and it's a nice thing. It's a good thing. So we need to rejoice and be glad in the Lord because He promised to take care of us. Again, it says, let not your heart be troubled, neither let it be afraid. So I'm going to trust God and know that when my heart's hurting because somebody hurt me or I lost a friend or an animal even, I'll say, Jesus, you promised that you'd help me, that my heart wouldn't hurt. So I'm going to trust you and I believe in you. And I thank you for that. In Jesus' name, amen.

0: From the Christian News Radio Network, I'm Jim Miller. In battle, Graham Plattner will formally exit from the main Senate race Monday. That, according to multiple reports, it comes after he suspended his campaign Wednesday after being accused of sexual assault. Monday's the last day Plattner can drop out to allow Democrats in Maine to select the new nominee. Prosecutors played video of an interview with Tyler Robinson's roommate, Lance Twiggs, at day four of his preliminary hearing. News Nation's Alex Capriello has more.
1: Under oath, Lance Twiggs talked about the text messages that he was sharing with Tyler Robinson in those hours. Also, the handwritten note that Lance Twiggs says Tyler Robinson left him, in which, according to Lance Twiggs, essentially admitted to assassinating Charlie Kirk. A lot of this stuff had been known in part because of law enforcement leaks immediately after Charlie Kirk's murder. But then there was a lot of stuff where it just finally was confirmation for us because we could see it and hear it with our own eyes.
0: Prosecutors allege Robinson sent a text saying he targeted Kirk because he had had enough of his hatred. Reports say a security precaution led President Trump to use the old Air Force One on his return trip from the NATO summit. Trump went to the NATO meeting in Turkey on the opulent double-decker plane he got from Qatar, but decided to take the original Air Force One on the way back. Several reports say Trump switched planes Wednesday night, the urging of the Secret Service, as a security precaution after hostilities resumed with Iran. And the U.S. and Iran ramping back and forth strikes. The U.S. launching a second round of military strikes against Iran last night. Trump says they were in retribution for firing on cargo ships of the Strait of Hormuz. Iran then launched missile attacks against Gulf nations hosting U.S. forces. But there's no reports of injuries or significant damage. Trump says the ceasefire is over, but is keeping the door open to continue talks. Former Olympian David Hearn has pled not guilty to damaging the Lincoln Memorial reflecting pool. News Nation's Washington correspondent Tom Dempsey has the latest.
2: Hearn faces allegations that he vandalized the reflecting pool as it underwent renovations for America 250 events. According to federal prosecutors, Hearn deliberately ripped up recently installed sealant, causing over $1,000 in damages. But after today's hearing, Hearn actually stood by his attorneys as they said this whole legal battle should have never happened.
0: Hearn's attorney says the Trump administration was using Hearn as a scapegoat to cover up its mistakes. Hearn is among at least half a dozen people accused of vandalizing the pool, which now features green algae and chips of peeling paint since the administration's $14 million overhaul in June. World Cup action back underway. France battling Morocco today in New England to kick off a quarterfinal round of the tournament. The last time they met was in the semifinals of the 2022 tournament. From Christian News Radio Network, I'm Jim Miller. To hear this and other reports on demand, be sure to visit ChristianNewsRadio.org.

0: from the Christian News Radio Network. I'm Jim Miller. Embattled Graham Plattner will formally exit from the main Senate race Monday. That, according to multiple reports, it comes after he suspended his campaign Wednesday after being accused of sexual assault. Monday's the last day Plattner can drop out to allow Democrats in Maine to select the new nominee. Prosecutors played video of an interview with Tyler Robinson's roommate, Lance Twiggs, at day four of his preliminary hearing. News Nation's Alex Capriello has more.
1: Under oath, Lance Twiggs talked about the text messages that he was sharing with Tyler Robinson in those hours. Also, the handwritten note that Lance Twiggs says Tyler Robinson left him, in which, according to Lance Twiggs, essentially admitted to assassinating Charlie Kirk. A lot of this stuff had been known in part because of law enforcement leaks immediately after Charlie Kirk's murder. But then there was a lot of stuff where it just finally was confirmation for us because we could see it and hear it with our own eyes.
0: Prosecutors allege Robinson sent a text saying he targeted Kirk because he had had enough of his hatred. Reports say a security precaution led President Trump to use the old Air Force One on his return trip from the NATO summit. Trump went to the NATO meeting in Turkey on the opulent double-decker plane he got from Qatar, but decided to take the original Air Force One on the way back. Several reports say Trump switched planes Wednesday night, the urging of the Secret Service, as a security precaution after hostilities resumed with Iran. And the U.S. and Iran ramping back and forth strikes. The U.S. launching a second round of military strikes against Iran last night. Trump says they were in retribution for firing on cargo ships of the Strait of Hormuz. Iran then launched missile attacks against Gulf nations hosting U.S. forces. But there's no reports of injuries or significant damage. Trump says the ceasefire is over, but is keeping the door open to continue talks. Former Olympian David Hearn has pled not guilty to damaging the Lincoln Memorial reflecting pool. News Nation's Washington correspondent Tom Dempsey has the latest.
2: Hearn faces allegations that he vandalized the reflecting pool as it underwent renovations for America 250 events. According to federal prosecutors, Hearn deliberately ripped up recently installed sealant, causing over $1,000 in damages. But after today's hearing, Hearn actually stood by his attorneys as they said this whole legal battle should have never happened.
0: Hearn's attorney says the Trump administration was using Hearn as a scapegoat to cover up its mistakes. Hearn is among at least half a dozen people accused of vandalizing the pool, which now features green algae and chips of peeling paint since the administration's $14 million overhaul in June. World Cup action back underway. France battling Morocco today in New England to kick off a quarterfinal round of the tournament. The last time they met was in the semifinals of the 2022 tournament. From Christian News Radio Network, I'm Jim Miller. To hear this and other reports on demand, be sure to visit ChristianNewsRadio.org.

straw horse with a cap gun in his hand. 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

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Some say he was the best. He rode every bronc,

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I'm Auntie Nem, the music lady, presenting Sparks. Featuring fun stories, Bible truths, adventure, and more exciting surprises. Together, we can

0: Hi there, Auntie Nim.
1: Hi, Mr. Sparkles. How you doing?
0: Just fine. Mighty fine. Say, Auntie Nim, do you want to play a fun game?
1: Oh, I don't know. What kind of a game?
0: I don't know. What kind of a game?
1: No, really. What kind of a game?
0: Really? What kind of a game?
1: Oh, I see what you're doing.
0: Oh, I see what you're doing.
1: No, I don't want to play this game.
0: No, I don't want to play this game.
1: Really?
0: Really?
1: Okay, Mr. Sparkles, we could do this all day, but then we would miss out on our email for the week.
0: Okay. I had fun, though. And here we go. This here email is from Ivy. She says, "Hi, everybody. Thanks for the radio show, especially the sound of the day. I take flute lessons, so I'm interested in sounds. Say hi to Mr. Sparkles from me. Love from Ivy."
1: Okay. Well, hi, Ivy. Great email. We hope all is going good for you.
0: For you.
1: Mr. Sparkles, don't start that again.
0: Mr. Sparkles, don't start that again.
1: Oh, no.
0: Oh, no.
1: See, now your train is coming, and we didn't even finish our email.
0: See, now your train is coming, and we didn't finish our email. My train is coming. Oh, no, I got to run. See you later, Auntie Nim.

boys and girls, this is Hattie, the little yellow duck. And I have another really special color just for you. And here we go. The color of today is navy blue. Thank you. Thank you. Thank you. Oh, thank you. Thank you. That was nice. Thank you. So the color is navy blue. And I guess we have soldiers and Navy guys and Air Force, but this one's for the Navy. They named it just after them. And I guess it's because it's the dark, dark color of the darkest part of the ocean of water. And, of course, the Navy boats go over it. So I guess that's why they call it navy blue. It's a dark, really nice blue. And we say thank you to all our Navy guys, too. And they should be happy they have a color just for them. This is navy blue. Well, you all have a great day. And we'll talk to you later.

Here in Bible time, we're going to go to the New Testament again, to John 14, verse 27. That's John 14, verse 27. It's real short, but it says, "Let not your heart be troubled, neither let it be afraid." Oh, that is so good. I like this because God's saying, don't let things bother you and worry you. You know why we don't have to worry? Because God loves us and He takes care of us. And when we call on Him, He'll answer and give us a way to be peaceful in our heart. It says, don't be afraid. God said, fear is not of the Lord. And perfect love, love in Jesus Christ and our Father God, love casts out fear. Perfect love casts out fear. So if we love God in perfect love, it means we believe the things He says that are true, that He'll shelter us, He'll be there in time of need. It says that He'll come to us in times of sadness and loneliness, and He'll comfort our heart. He'll make us feel better. Now, we can still be sad at things. Certain things make us sad, and God knows that. That's why He said, you call on Him, and He'll comfort you. He'll give you peace that nobody can understand, but it's the peace of God, and it's a nice thing. It's a good thing. So we need to rejoice and be glad in the Lord because He promised to take care of us. Again, it says, let not your heart be troubled, neither let it be afraid. So I'm going to trust God and know that when my heart's hurting because somebody hurt me or I lost a friend or an animal even, I'll say, Jesus, you promised that you'd help me, that my heart wouldn't hurt. So I'm going to trust you and I believe in you. And I thank you for that. In Jesus' name, amen.

Sydney called it a cult. I am your host, Nema Roden, and for the next 30 minutes, we will be pointing out some of the things that even Christians are not aware of that are part of the occult. We'll be backing up this information with scriptures. And nothing to fear here, for greater is he that's in me than he that's in the world. And God said, "Fear not, for I am with you." So get comfortable.

Welcome everybody to Exposing Candy Coated Occult, and I am your host, Nemra Roden, and I'd like you to pray with me. Father God, we come to you in the precious name of your Son, Jesus Christ, and we thank you for everything you do for us. Thank you for revealing the things we need to learn about and trust you in. And when we're wrong, Lord, that you let us know, you put it in our spirit that we will do things right. And I thank you, Lord, that you expose truth to us, because it's your truth that we need to get through life in. And we thank you for everything and praise you. In Jesus' name, amen. You know, in life, we never know what's going to happen. And I'm going to tell you about something that happened way back when I was little. And it was a nice summer day. The sun was shining, you know, and you're just minding your own business. And then what? You hear a fire truck, you know. Yeah, well, it was stronger than that. And went right by our house. And I thought, oh, somebody in our neighborhood is in trouble. And sure enough, we see smoke coming out of the house four houses down across the street. And we didn't know what's going on. And, you know, back then, it wasn't common to have fire trucks, you know, around. They were around to, you know, protect you, but they weren't that common to hear and see. And this time, it's in our block. That means somebody we know is in trouble. And so this particular house had 7 kids. One was crippled. They had 2 bedrooms, only 2 bedrooms, with 7 kids. And they had a sun porch. And the parents, I know they slept in the living room on a pull-out couch. But there were 2 closets in the house. And anyway, we didn't know what's going on. So after time passed, the neighbors all start talking. We said, what's going on? What happened? So, oh, nothing. You know, what happened was one of the kids took matches and was playing with them in a closet. Well, you know, you can't play with matches around clothes in a closet because they're all shoved in there, and caused a fire. And it was burning. It was burning the clothes. It was smoke coming out, you know, and the child got out okay. And so, we're thinking somebody's in trouble. Well, then we found out that everybody got out okay, and property was damaged for sure. All that clothes that they had in the closet. Remember, with 7 kids, they're going to have a lot of clothes. They weren't real rich, but they had plenty of clothes. You know, that's 7 sizes. Wow. And then, anyway, people could have gotten hurt. They didn't. But they cost a lot of money, probably, to replace any of the stuff they had to replace. And whatever their insurance. Of course, I was a little kid then, so we don't know what the parents went through with the insurance and all that, but that was trouble for sure. I'm bringing this up because I was thinking of the candy-coated occult. You know, it's so subtle, or is it? Not really. If you know what the occult is, it's not really subtle, but the way it's camouflaged and they try to hide it, and they treat it where stuff is just blatantly evil, but they make it look fun, or they make it look colorful, or happy. Anyway, many people are falling for the occult. And I'm thinking, so, you know, you don't have to go in your closet and have a cult, but we're in the closet as far as what the world sees. You know, in other words, if I'm practicing witchcraft or something, doesn't mean everybody knows. But I'm going to get hurt the same as if I'm in a closet, you know, by myself playing with matches. You're going to get hurt. It's going to do damage to you. And I want to read the scripture which explains the occult. This is broken down. This is in the Bible. God gave this to us.
It's in the Bible. So take it serious. You may know some things that relate to you when I mention the things, but here it goes. This is Deuteronomy chapter 18, chapter 10 to 12. Deuteronomy 18, 10 to 12. There shall not be found among you anyone who makes his son or daughter pass through the fire, or one who practices witchcraft, or a soothsayer. A soothsayer is a person supposed to be able to foresee the future, okay? And one who interprets open omens, or a sorcerer, or one who conjures spells, or a medium, or a spiritist, or one who calls up the dead. For all who do these things are an abomination to the Lord. And because of these abominations, the Lord your God does drive them out before you. Well, a spiritist is an individual who believes in or practices spiritism, which is a philosophy that explores the relationship between incorporeal beings, or the spirits, and humans. Sorry about the mess up on that word. I'll spell it. INCORPOREAL. So you can have fun with it. But anyway, we're just talking about in Deuteronomy chapter 18, verse 10 to 12, where it lists the things that are an abomination, that are occult. See, the word occult isn't in the Bible. You know, it says these things that are an abomination to God, which are under the covering of occult today. We use that word, you know. And if you think of the beginning first video that Disney ever put out, was heavily occult, but done in a fun way. So we accept it, you know. And because Mickey, our friend, Mickey Mouse, was, he practiced witchcraft. He did a lot of magic. So he'd be a sorcerer, okay? And that is in Deuteronomy, sorcerer. But Mickey, because he's friendly, you took it. You had fun with it. We loved the movie, you know? Well, we didn't know it was wrong. We do now. So we don't have it to sorcerer anyway. Satan uses a lot of things that are friendly and a lot of things that are colorful or exciting. And we fall for it sometimes. And a lot of times we just don't know. But now that we do, like there's been some movies with people playing witches, you know, famous people. And people go to the movie and they enjoy it, you know, because people they know and they're good actors, actresses, whatever. But it's still witchcraft. It's still practicing witchcraft. And in Deuteronomy, it says it's wrong. We need to be careful. We need to be awake to what is evil. You know, I mentioned that the deal with the closet and the fire in the closet was a long time ago. So a long time ago, we had a cartoon called Casper the Friendly Ghost. You know, it tells you it's friendly. Well, a ghost is a cult. You know, it's evil. So we're raised thinking all this stuff is fun. And the devil, he's sly, you know. Here in John 10:10, the thief does not come except to steal and to kill and to destroy. I have come that they may have life and that they may have it more abundantly. You know, so Satan, he knows how to do things to bring you down, to tear things. Like the fire in the closet could really cause a lot of damage, you know, something that's evil. But when the child went in the closet with his matches, he thought he was going to have fun. You know, hey, let's light these matches and see what happens. Not knowing that the clothes around him could have hurt him a lot, you know. It definitely hurt their pocketbook if they had to replace anything, you know. So we have to think of it, the cult is like going into the closet,
thinking nobody knows it or nobody cares or it doesn't really matter. But it does, you know. Again, John 10:10, the thief does not come except to steal and to kill and to destroy. But Jesus has come that they may have life and that they may have it more abundantly. So we need to turn our life away from evil. We need to know what evil is. We need to pray from discernment that God show us what is evil. You know, a lot of us don't pray to God for that. We don't care what happens. We see things every day in the world. The world teaches us it's not bad. The cult's not bad. There's excitement in it. You know, what's good. But it's like having matches in the closet. You know, you got to be careful. In our spirit, it can do a lot of damage. You know, in John 8:44, you are of the father, the devil, and the desires of your father you want to do. He was a murderer from the beginning and does not stand in the truth because there is no truth in him. When he speaks a lie, he speaks from his own resources, and he is a liar and the father of it. Well, I don't want any friends that are liars, and if the devil is a liar, we got to be aware of what he's lying about, you know? We don't have to be ignorant and just walk through life. Who cares? Whatever, you know? We can't be that way. We want God's discernment, and thank you, God, for your discernment. I'll go back to my childhood again. The Deuteronomy has the word soothsayer. It's a person who's supposed to be able to foresee the future. Well, or practices interpreting omens. You know, so anyway, I have a grandmother who was a Christian. She believed in God and she was a tender woman. Yet, she was doing a cult not knowing it. And I certainly didn't know it, but we would drink tea, a lot of tea. You know, we're tea drinkers in our family. And back then, they had tea leaves, not in tea bags. And we would drink the tea, and we got down to the very bottom, to just the tea leaves floating on the bottom. And my grandmother would look at them, and she would be an interpreter of what she saw. In other words, she's telling the future or something from the tea leaves. You know, it's like really interesting that a person could look at tea leaves just like a palm reader. Look at a hand, you know, and get a story from that. Well, if she got a story from the tea leaves and would tell us what they are. Now, see, that's the occult. It's dangerous. We didn't know. You know, so I don't hold her against it or anything, but I hope she knew to get away from it and tell God she's sorry. But anyway, those are things that we grew up with, and there's a lot of things around us we think are safe. We don't know they're anything. We, you know, just take it for granted. And when you're young, you can take a lot for granted. But when you get older, you need to start researching things. You need to look in your Bible and find out what's God say. Because what God says is meant to help you, not hurt you. And if you know the things that God says and suggests and all that, or, you know, says to do, you're going to be the winner in whatever the situation is. And so, you know, I mentioned going back in my childhood, when we don't know things are evil in our spirit, something should be telling us, but we're not grown up to think of things as evil, like the Ouija board. It was a toy. Everyone had one, right? Well, it seemed that everyone our age got one, at least. And so I tell you, scary things happen around the Ouija board, and they're not good to play with. They're not good to have or think about. And we finally got rid of ours, you know. And so the Ouija, when us and my friends were all playing with it, the phone rang while we were playing. We were in high school then, and the phone rang, and the person said, Mr. Strong is dead. Well, the Ouija board just told us that.
Well, that was scary. You know, he died. He drove his truck into the lake. He was checking for the ice. This is wintertime. So the kids could play on the ice without falling through. Well, I don't know what was going through his mind that he drove up far enough, but he did, where the truck went under the water. It's a sad thing, but the Ouija board just told us that Mr. Strong had died. How did the Ouija know? Because it was controlled by, you know, demons. And demons can know something in another state or country, whatever, and related to you if you're open to their communication, and which is what psychics do. They're open to demonic communication because it works like a telephone. If you're open to the, you know, things that are happening, the demons can talk to you, and they gladly do. So anyway, you got to pray against it, you know. And so anyway, we had the Ouija. It did other things that were as scary. But we didn't throw it away just then, but we eventually did. And we don't have any more right now. So forget a Ouija. A Ouija board is total trouble, total occult. Get rid of any Ouija boards. Don't buy them. They're not toys. They're occult. That's a fact. Okay. So like a child, you know, I want to have fun. I'm going to go in the closet. I'm going to light these matches and see what happens. Well, it was bad for that kid that day. You know, the things, I don't know what his parents did to him. You know, if he got spanked or what. The firemen were thankful for firemen. God bless our firemen. But we don't need them around if we don't go into the closet with matches, you know. So if we don't do the occult thinking nobody knows, God knows. God knows everything. And he knows your heart under which you do it, you know. So if you want to do something in the occult, things that we listed that are in the cult, like you read your horoscope every day, well, you don't have to go in the closet, but you read your horoscope, that is a cult. You don't need to be involved with that. That is astrology. You don't need to involve with that. You know, I was into numerology, which is telling the future with numbers based on your birthday. And there's a lot of people that do that, they don't even know they're doing it. Like on Facebook, when Facebook is going to tell you all about yourself, there's even Christians that go to that and they want to know about themselves. Hey, don't you know about yourself? You don't need a machine. You know, you go to Facebook and you find this thing. You don't need a machine to tell you about yourself. That's a cult. That's, you don't need to go there. And you don't need a closet to go there to be wrong. It's wrong. And so, I just want to say, God delivered me from numerology. I want to tell you, he can deliver you from anything. You know, like smoking cigarettes, you know. God can deliver you. Just ask him. Anyway, so we don't need to know our future. You know, God can give us the information as we need it of anything, but not numerology. And that's not a good thing, and it is a cult. So anyway, just wanted to say there's astrology, numerology, and there's other things too. The Chinese use I Ching with sticks, you know, and the way you throw them down, how they fall, you can read them. See, it's so silly, the things people go to, you know, to find your future, like the tea leaves, you know. It's still a cult, and it's still wrong. You know, whenever my son was sick, or we were afraid of anything, or felt danger around us, we always took peace in the fact that we could read Psalm 91, which we did. Whenever those things appeared, surely he shall deliver you
from the snare of the fowler and from the perilous pestilence. He shall cover you with his feathers, and under his wings you shall take refuge. His truth shall be your shield and buckler. You shall not be afraid of the terror by night, nor of the arrow that flies by day, nor of the pestilence that walks in darkness, nor of the destruction that lays waste at noontime. 1,000 may fall at your side, and 10,000 at your right hand, but it shall not come near you. Only with your eyes shall you look and see the reward of the wicked. Well, amen. What awesome scripture. Thank you, God, for giving it to us. So like the little boy who went into the closet with his matches because he had a job to do. He was going to experiment and find out what happens when you do this, you know. He just didn't understand it at the time. I'm sure he learned a lesson from then when the fire started on the clothes, you know, and that he could have been harmed, but he wasn't. He got out quick enough, and the firemen were there to save the house. You know, they've been bad. You have 7 kids and 2 adults, and that house goes, well, that wasn't a problem, you know, but it was saved. The firemen did good, and the little boy, I don't know if he got punished or not. I don't know at all, but you can't go into a secret place and just experiment with something you don't know, you don't understand. You need to know what God means by the occult, which is what I read, the things that it comes from, the witchcraft, the sorcerers, you know, if you conjure spells, you're a medium or a spiritist, or you call up the dead, any of those things, you know, astrology, numerology, all that stuff, you got to stay away from it because you don't know what it will do to your spirit. It might do something okay right front, you know, so you think it's good or you think it's fun, but it's not. There's danger around that in your spirit. So God gave us things, listed things that would hurt us so we can take the knowledge and live off of it to honor God. Because when we honor God, he takes care of us. Like I read in Psalm 91, he takes care of us, you know. And like a 1,000 may fall at your side and 10,000 at your right hand, but it shall not come near you. Okay, well, that's true. God can keep us out of harm and deliver us from temptation, right? So we want God to watch us, watch over us, and he does. And we have to not play his game. We have to heed his rules. It's not a game. It's fact of life, what real life is. Don't be distracted by what we think life is, what other people tell us, what all these movies put in our mind, what God says is what real life is about. So plan on not going with your matches into any closet and pray to God that he protects you and shows you what things are that offend him, offend you, you know. So God is great. God is good. Thank you, Lord, for all that you do for us. Amen. If you have any questions from today's program or anything about the occult or things that you are concerned about it, then just write to me at powerjunction@gmail.com. That's powerjunction@gmail.com. And I will get back with you and answer what I can or talk about it on one of my shows. I also have several books on the occult at Amazon.com or Kindle or Nook. If you're interested, check it out. Well, you have a great rest of the week. Remember, I love you, God loves you, and greater is he that's in me than he that's in the world.

0: on the Christian News Radio Network. I'm Jim Miller. Embattled Graham Platner will formally exit from the main Senate race Monday. That, according to multiple reports, it comes after he suspended his campaign Wednesday after being accused of sexual assault. Monday's the last day Platner can drop out to allow Democrats in Maine to select the new nominee. Prosecutors played video of an interview with Tyler Robinson's roommate, Lance Twiggs, at day four of his preliminary hearing. News Nation's Alex Capriello has more.
1: Under oath, Lance Twiggs talked about the text messages that he was sharing with Tyler Robinson in those hours. Also, the handwritten note that Lance Twiggs says Tyler Robinson left him, in which, according to Lance Twiggs, essentially admitted to assassinating Charlie Kirk. A lot of this stuff had been known in part because of law enforcement leaks immediately after Charlie Kirk's murder. But then there was a lot of stuff where it just finally was confirmation for us because we could see it and hear it with our own eyes.
0: Prosecutors allege Robinson sent a text saying he targeted Kirk because he had had enough of his hatred. Reports say a security precaution led President Trump to use the old Air Force One on his return trip from the NATO summit. Trump went to the NATO meeting in Turkey on the opulent double-decker plane he got from Qatar, but decided to take the original Air Force One on the way back. Several reports say Trump switched planes Wednesday night, the urging of the Secret Service, as a security precaution after hostilities resumed with Iran. And the U.S. and Iran ramping back and forth strikes. The U.S. launching a second round of military strikes against Iran last night. Trump says they were in retribution for firing on cargo ships in the Strait of Hormuz. Iran then launched missile attacks against Gulf nations hosting U.S. forces. But there's no reports of injuries or significant damage. Trump says the ceasefire is over, but is keeping the door open to continue talks. Former Olympian David Hearn has pled not guilty to damaging the Lincoln Memorial reflecting pool. News Nation's Washington correspondent Tom Dempsey has the latest.
2: Hearn faces allegations that he vandalized the reflecting pool as it underwent renovations for America 250 events. According to federal prosecutors, Hearn deliberately ripped up recently installed sealant, causing over $1,000 in damages. But after today's hearing, Hearn actually stood by his attorneys as they said this whole legal battle should have never happened.
0: Hearn's attorney says the Trump administration was using Hearn as a scapegoat to cover up its mistakes. Hearn is among at least half a dozen people accused of vandalizing the pool, which now features green algae and chips of peeling paint since the administration's $14 million overhaul in June. World Cup action back underway. France battling Morocco today in New England to kick off the quarterfinal round of the tournament. The last time they met was in the semifinals of the 2022 tournament. From Christian News Radio Network, I'm Jim Miller. To hear this and other reports on demand, be sure to visit ChristianNewsRadio.org.

And Tim just wrote a brand new song that talks about the blood. A lot of people say that the blood's a controversial issue. But you see, there's life in the blood, and I want to sing about it tonight. You know, when Jesus Christ was crucified, he was placed in a tomb. But on the third day, he arose. And I believe that he went before the Father, and he took that blood, and he said, Lord, this is for everyone that believes upon me. The sacrifice has been made. And I'm thankful now that when I knelt at the feet of Jesus, that very same blood fell upon me.

0: From the Christian News Radio Network, I'm Jim Miller. Embattled Graham Plattner will formally exit from the Maine Senate race Monday. That, according to multiple reports, it comes after he suspended his campaign Wednesday after being accused of sexual assault. Monday's the last day Plattner can drop out to allow Democrats in Maine to select the new nominee. Prosecutors played video of an interview with Tyler Robinson's roommate, Lance Twiggs, at day four of his preliminary hearing. News Nation's Alex Capriello has more.
1: Under oath, Lance Twiggs talked about the text messages that he was sharing with Tyler Robinson in those hours. Also, the handwritten note that Lance Twiggs says Tyler Robinson left him, in which, according to Lance Twiggs, essentially admitted to assassinating Charlie Kirk. A lot of this stuff had been known in part because of law enforcement leaks immediately after Charlie Kirk's murder. But then there was a lot of stuff where it just finally was confirmation for us because we could see it and hear it with our own eyes.
0: Prosecutors allege Robinson sent a text saying he targeted Kirk because he had had enough of his hatred. Reports say a security precaution led President Trump to use the old Air Force One on his return trip from the NATO summit. Trump went to the NATO meeting in Turkey on the opulent double-decker plane he got from Qatar, but decided to take the original Air Force One on the way back. Several reports say Trump switched planes Wednesday night, the urging of the Secret Service, as a security precaution after hostilities resumed with Iran. And the U.S. and Iran ramping back and forth strikes. The U.S. launching a second round of military strikes against Iran last night. Trump says they were in retribution for firing on cargo ships in the Strait of Hormuz. Iran then launched missile attacks against Gulf nations hosting U.S. forces. But there's no reports of injuries or significant damage. Trump says the ceasefire is over, but is keeping the door open to continue talks. Former Olympian David Hearn has pled not guilty to damaging the Lincoln Memorial reflecting pool. News Nation's Washington correspondent Tom Dempsey has the latest.
2: Hearn faces allegations that he vandalized the reflecting pool as it underwent renovations for America 250 events. According to federal prosecutors, Hearn deliberately ripped up recently installed sealant, causing over $1,000 in damages. But after today's hearing, Hearn actually stood by his attorneys as they said this whole legal battle should have never happened.
0: Hearn's attorney says the Trump administration was using Hearn as a scapegoat to cover up its mistakes. Hearn is among at least half a dozen people accused of vandalizing the pool, which now features green algae and chips of peeling paint since the administration's $14 million overhaul in June. World Cup action back underway. France battling Morocco today in New England to kick off a quarterfinal round of the tournament. The last time they met was in the semifinals of the 2022 tournament. From Christian News Radio Network, I'm Jim Miller. To hear this and other reports on demand, be sure to visit ChristianNewsRadio.org.

answered the call. One day he asked Jill the

0: From the Christian News Radio Network, I'm Jim Miller. Embattled Graham Plattner will formally exit from the Maine Senate race Monday. That, according to multiple reports, it comes after he suspended his campaign Wednesday after being accused of sexual assault. Monday's the last day Plattner can drop out to allow Democrats in Maine to select the new nominee. Prosecutors played video of an interview with Tyler Robinson's roommate, Lance Twiggs, at day four of his preliminary hearing. News Nation's Alex Capriello has more.
1: Under oath, Lance Twiggs talked about the text messages that he was sharing with Tyler Robinson in those hours. Also, the handwritten note that Lance Twiggs says Tyler Robinson left him, in which, according to Lance Twiggs, essentially admitted to assassinating Charlie Kirk. A lot of this stuff had been known in part because of law enforcement leaks immediately after Charlie Kirk's murder. But then there was a lot of stuff where it just finally was confirmation for us because we could see it and hear it with our own eyes.
0: Prosecutors allege Robinson sent a text saying he targeted Kirk because he had had enough of his hatred. Reports say a security precaution led President Trump to use the old Air Force One on his return trip from the NATO summit. Trump went to the NATO meeting in Turkey on the opulent double-decker plane he got from Qatar, but decided to take the original Air Force One on the way back. Several reports say Trump switched planes Wednesday night, the urging of the Secret Service, as a security precaution after hostilities resumed with Iran. And the U.S. and Iran ramping back and forth strikes. The U.S. launching a second round of military strikes against Iran last night. Trump says they were in retribution for firing on cargo ships in the Strait of Hormuz. Iran then launched missile attacks against Gulf nations hosting U.S. forces. But there's no reports of injuries or significant damage. Trump says the ceasefire is over, but is keeping the door open to continue talks. Former Olympian David Hearn has pled not guilty to damaging the Lincoln Memorial reflecting pool. News Nation's Washington correspondent Tom Dempsey has the latest.
2: Hearn faces allegations that he vandalized the reflecting pool as it underwent renovations for America 250 events. According to federal prosecutors, Hearn deliberately ripped up recently installed sealant, causing over $1,000 in damages. But after today's hearing, Hearn actually stood by his attorneys as they said this whole legal battle should have never happened.
0: Hearn's attorney says the Trump administration was using Hearn as a scapegoat to cover up its mistakes. Hearn is among at least half a dozen people accused of vandalizing the pool, which now features green algae and chips of peeling paint since the administration's $14 million overhaul in June. World Cup action back underway. France battling Morocco today in New England to kick off the quarterfinal round of the tournament. The last time they met was in the semifinals of the 2022 tournament. From Christian News Radio Network, I'm Jim Miller. To hear this and other reports on demand, be sure to visit ChristianNewsRadio.org.

0: From the Christian News Radio Network, I'm Jim Miller. Embattled Graham Plattner will formally exit from the main Senate race Monday. That, according to multiple reports, it comes after he suspended his campaign Wednesday after being accused of sexual assault. Monday's the last day Plattner can drop out to allow Democrats in Maine to select the new nominee. Prosecutors played video of an interview with Tyler Robinson's roommate, Lance Twiggs, at day four of his preliminary hearing. News Nation's Alex Capriello has more.
1: Under oath, Lance Twiggs talked about the text messages that he was sharing with Tyler Robinson in those hours. Also, the handwritten note that Lance Twiggs says Tyler Robinson left him, in which, according to Lance Twiggs, essentially admitted to assassinating Charlie Kirk. A lot of this stuff had been known in part because of law enforcement leaks immediately after Charlie Kirk's murder. But then there was a lot of stuff where it just finally was confirmation for us because we could see it and hear it with our own eyes.
0: Prosecutors allege Robinson sent a text saying he targeted Kirk because he had had enough of his hatred. Reports say a security precaution led President Trump to use the old Air Force One on his return trip from the NATO summit. Trump went to the NATO meeting in Turkey on the opulent double-decker plane he got from Qatar, but decided to take the original Air Force One on the way back. Several reports say Trump switched planes Wednesday night, the urging of the Secret Service, as a security precaution after hostilities resumed with Iran. And the U.S. and Iran ramping back and forth strikes. The U.S. launching a second round of military strikes against Iran last night. Trump says they were in retribution for firing on cargo ships of the Strait of Hormuz. Iran then launched missile attacks against Gulf nations hosting U.S. forces. But there's no reports of injuries or significant damage. Trump says the ceasefire is over, but is keeping the door open to continue talks. Former Olympian David Hearn has pled not guilty to damaging the Lincoln Memorial reflecting pool. News Nation's Washington correspondent Tom Dempsey has the latest.
2: Hearn faces allegations that he vandalized the reflecting pool as it underwent renovations for America 250 events. According to federal prosecutors, Hearn deliberately ripped up recently installed sealant, causing over $1,000 in damages. But after today's hearing, Hearn actually stood by his attorneys as they said this whole legal battle should have never happened.
0: Hearn's attorney says the Trump administration was using Hearn as a scapegoat to cover up its mistakes. Hearn is among at least half a dozen people accused of vandalizing the pool, which now features green algae and chips of peeling paint since the administration's $14 million overhaul in June. World Cup action back underway. France battling Morocco today in New England to kick off a quarterfinal round of the tournament. The last time they met was in the semifinals of the 2022 tournament. From Christian News Radio Network, I'm Jim Miller. To hear this and other reports on demand, be sure to visit ChristianNewsRadio.org.

Okay, I got a question for you. Do you believe in visions? Well, I guess it matters. They happen anyway. I got to tell you about a vision that happened to me, something that I saw. I was sitting at my desk working, and I wasn't meaning to write a song. I was just doing my everyday stuff, and I didn't plan on writing a song. But I felt like somebody was standing behind me. I turned around to look, and when I turned around, I seen the prettiest sight I'd ever seen in my whole life. I looked, and I seen there were hills. There were mansions on these hills, and there was a river that went in and around all the way through the city, all the way around the hills that were there. And on both sides of the river, there were angels dressed all in white. They had their hands up, and they were just giving praise to Jesus. It was beautiful. Prettiest sight I'd ever seen in my whole life. I turned around because I was in complete amazement, and I actually thought about the song, "This Could Be the Day," you know, "This Could Be the Day That I Go Home." And I turned around to look again because I've never seen anything quite like this. This time I seen another city. It was real dark, real dirty. It was our church world today. A lot of people were doing things that they thought nobody had a clue they were doing. But then all of a sudden I heard a great roar of thunder, and there was lightning that went all the way across the sky, and everybody in this vision had fallen to their knees except for the true church. They had their hands up, and they were singing, they were shouting, they were dancing, they were singing, "It's Jesus, it's Jesus, it's Jesus." And I'm telling you, I just had chills from head to toe. I was so excited. Just the presence of God was there that day. And I got up from my desk, I went into the living room, and I sit down on the couch, and I began to just say thanks to God because He spent that time to show me about these visions. And I began to pray about them, and He showed me two things through these visions. One is that He's coming back for a church that is preparing for His returning, somebody that's watching for His returning. And I ask you today, are you watching? Are you ready? Should He come back today? And then He showed me one other thing. He showed me that a lot of people have a misconception in their mind, thinking they have a choice of whether or not they bow. And friend, I want to tell you today, you, your family, your friends, your pastor, your choir director, your church, nobody has that choice of whether or not they bow. The only choice that you have is when. Could it be now, or will it be then? This song He gave to me right then, and the song is entitled "Lifting Up the Name." And I hope that this has been a blessing to you, this project, and I want to encourage you to always keep your eyes up on Jesus, because He's coming back, and He cares.

play, thinking how I'd swung too late. My coach gave me a sympathetic glance,

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0: From the Christian News Radio Network, I'm Jim Miller. In battle, Graham Plattner will formally exit from the Maine Senate race Monday. That, according to multiple reports, it comes after he suspended his campaign Wednesday after being accused of sexual assault. Monday's the last day Plattner can drop out to allow Democrats in Maine to select the new nominee. Prosecutors played video of an interview with Tyler Robinson's roommate, Lance Twiggs, at day four of his preliminary hearing. News Nation's Alex Capriello has more.
1: Under oath, Lance Twiggs talked about the text messages that he was sharing with Tyler Robinson in those hours. Also, the handwritten note that Lance Twiggs says Tyler Robinson left him, in which, according to Lance Twiggs, essentially admitted to assassinating Charlie Kirk. A lot of this stuff had been known in part because of law enforcement leaks immediately after Charlie Kirk's murder. But then there was a lot of stuff where it just finally was confirmation for us because we could see it and hear it with our own eyes.
0: Prosecutors allege Robinson sent a text saying he targeted Kirk because he had had enough of his hatred. Reports say a security precaution led President Trump to use the old Air Force One on his return trip from the NATO summit. Trump went to the NATO meeting in Turkey on the opulent double-decker plane he got from Qatar, but decided to take the original Air Force One on the way back. Several reports say Trump switched planes Wednesday night, the urging of the Secret Service, as a security precaution after hostilities resumed with Iran. And the U.S. and Iran ramping back and forth strikes. The U.S. launching a second round of military strikes against Iran last night. Trump says they were in retribution for firing on cargo ships of the Strait of Hormuz. Iran then launched missile attacks against Gulf nations hosting U.S. forces. But there's no reports of injuries or significant damage. Trump says the ceasefire is over, but is keeping the door open to continue talks. Former Olympian David Hearn has pled not guilty to damaging the Lincoln Memorial reflecting pool. News Nation's Washington correspondent Tom Dempsey has the latest.
2: Hearn faces allegations that he vandalized the reflecting pool as it underwent renovations for America 250 events. According to federal prosecutors, Hearn deliberately ripped up recently installed sealant, causing over $1,000 in damages. But after today's hearing, Hearn actually stood by his attorneys as they said this whole legal battle should have never happened.
0: Hearn's attorney says the Trump administration was using Hearn as a scapegoat to cover up its mistakes. Hearn is among at least half a dozen people accused of vandalizing the pool, which now features green algae and chips of peeling paint since the administration's $14 million overhaul in June. World Cup action back underway. France battling Morocco today in New England to kick off a quarterfinal round of the tournament. The last time they met was in the semifinals of the 2022 tournament. From Christian News Radio Network, I'm Jim Miller. To hear this and other reports on demand, be sure to visit ChristianNewsRadio.org.

0: From the Christian News Radio Network, I'm Jim Miller. Embattled Graham Plattner will formally exit from the Maine Senate race Monday. That, according to multiple reports, it comes after he suspended his campaign Wednesday after being accused of sexual assault. Monday's the last day Plattner can drop out to allow Democrats in Maine to select the new nominee. Prosecutors played video of an interview with Tyler Robinson's roommate, Lance Twiggs, at day four of his preliminary hearing. News Nation's Alex Capriello has more.
1: Under oath, Lance Twiggs talked about the text messages that he was sharing with Tyler Robinson in those hours. Also, the handwritten note that Lance Twiggs says Tyler Robinson left him, in which, according to Lance Twiggs, essentially admitted to assassinating Charlie Kirk. A lot of this stuff had been known in part because of law enforcement leaks immediately after Charlie Kirk's murder. But then there was a lot of stuff where it just finally was confirmation for us because we could see it and hear it with our own eyes.
0: Prosecutors allege Robinson sent a text saying he targeted Kirk because he had had enough of his hatred. Reports say a security precaution led President Trump to use the old Air Force One on his return trip from the NATO summit. Trump went to the NATO meeting in Turkey on the opulent double-decker plane he got from Qatar, but decided to take the original Air Force One on the way back. Several reports say Trump switched planes Wednesday night, the urging of the Secret Service, as a security precaution after hostilities resumed with Iran. And the U.S. and Iran ramping back and forth strikes. The U.S. launching a second round of military strikes against Iran last night. Trump says they were in retribution for firing on cargo ships in the Strait of Hormuz. Iran then launched missile attacks against Gulf nations hosting U.S. forces. But there's no reports of injuries or significant damage. Trump says the ceasefire is over, but is keeping the door open to continue talks. Former Olympian David Hearn has pled not guilty to damaging the Lincoln Memorial reflecting pool. News Nation's Washington correspondent Tom Dempsey has the latest.
2: Hearn faces allegations that he vandalized the reflecting pool as it underwent renovations for America 250 events. According to federal prosecutors, Hearn deliberately ripped up recently installed sealant, causing over $1,000 in damages. But after today's hearing, Hearn actually stood by his attorneys as they said this whole legal battle should have never happened.
0: Hearn's attorney says the Trump administration was using Hearn as a scapegoat to cover up its mistakes. Hearn is among at least half a dozen people accused of vandalizing the pool, which now features green algae and chips of peeling paint since the administration's $14 million overhaul in June. World Cup action back underway. France battling Morocco today in New England to kick off a quarterfinal round of the tournament. The last time they met was in the semifinals of the 2022 tournament. From Christian News Radio Network, I'm Jim Miller. To hear this and other reports on demand, be sure to visit ChristianNewsRadio.org.

0: Thank you very much.
1: Here's a beautiful song Mom has always sang. We ask her to prepare it for this recording. You've asked for it night after night. Give Barbara Spencer a nice hand on this beautiful song.

0: from the Christian News Radio Network. I'm Jim Miller. Embattled Graham Plattner will formally exit from the main Senate race Monday. That, according to multiple reports, it comes after he suspended his campaign Wednesday after being accused of sexual assault. Monday's the last day Plattner can drop out to allow Democrats in Maine to select the new nominee. Prosecutors played video of an interview with Tyler Robinson's roommate, Lance Twiggs, at day four of his preliminary hearing. News Nation's Alex Capriello has more.
1: Under oath, Lance Twiggs talked about the text messages that he was sharing with Tyler Robinson in those hours. Also, the handwritten note that Lance Twiggs says Tyler Robinson left him, in which, according to Lance Twiggs, essentially admitted to assassinating Charlie Kirk. A lot of this stuff had been known in part because of law enforcement leaks immediately after Charlie Kirk's murder. But then there was a lot of stuff where it just finally was confirmation for us because we could see it and hear it with our own eyes.
0: Prosecutors allege Robinson sent a text saying he targeted Kirk because he had had enough of his hatred. Reports say a security precaution led President Trump to use the old Air Force One on his return trip from the NATO summit. Trump went to the NATO meeting in Turkey on the opulent double-decker plane he got from Qatar, but decided to take the original Air Force One on the way back. Several reports say Trump switched planes Wednesday night, the urging of the Secret Service, as a security precaution after hostilities resumed with Iran. And the U.S. and Iran ramping back and forth strikes. The U.S. launching a second round of military strikes against Iran last night. Trump says they were in retribution for firing on cargo ships in the Strait of Hormuz. Iran then launched missile attacks against Gulf nations hosting U.S. forces. But there's no reports of injuries or significant damage. Trump says the ceasefire is over, but is keeping the door open to continue talks. Former Olympian David Hearn has pled not guilty to damaging the Lincoln Memorial reflecting pool. News Nation's Washington correspondent Tom Dempsey has the latest.
2: Hearn faces allegations that he vandalized the reflecting pool as it underwent renovations for America 250 events. According to federal prosecutors, Hearn deliberately ripped up recently installed sealant, causing over $1,000 in damages. But after today's hearing, Hearn actually stood by his attorneys as they said this whole legal battle should have never happened.
0: Hearn's attorney says the Trump administration was using Hearn as a scapegoat to cover up its mistakes. Hearn is among at least half a dozen people accused of vandalizing the pool, which now features green algae and chips of peeling paint since the administration's $14 million overhaul in June. World Cup action back underway. France battling Morocco today in New England to kick off a quarterfinal round of the tournament. The last time they met was in the semifinals of the 2022 tournament. From Christian News Radio Network, I'm Jim Miller. To hear this and other reports on demand, be sure to visit ChristianNewsRadio.org.